0: 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Popcorn? Protein. 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Nail polish? 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

Yeah, we too. 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
2: All right, here we go. The 9 o'clock hit list. What up? It is EJ. Also, we're talking about your ex. One word that describes them. Make it juicy, too, because your boy's trying to hit a T on a Thursday. What up? My name is EJ. The 9 o'clock hit list. Let's kick it off. Song number 9 right here. 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

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My name is EJ. Yo, shout out to Cat's Eye. 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

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My name is EJA. 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
1: 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I'm with you this hour on a baby Friday at New Hit List. 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
1: It's a new hit list for Travis Kelce's birthday on Monday. Him and Taylor went out to New York City to this fancy restaurant called Teresi. Here's Patient Zero.

0: 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Well, when you download it, set the new hit list number one on your preset so you can take us on the go and it'll be very easy. You can also leave a talk back so I know you're vibing. On socials, we're at New Hit List. I'm at La Crystal Rosas. On the way, we have some Nickelback, Miley, The Beaches, Rosé. So keep it right here.
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0: 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It's the little red mic next to the play button. We have a talkback right here.
1: Girl, Crystal, that last song that you just played, I gasped. That was such a moment. I'm so happy you added my favorite song in there. Thank you.
0: Of course, that was Ariana Grande with Petal, and more of your new favorite songs coming up from Audrey Hepburn, Carol G, Bruno Mars, Meek, so keep it right here.
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0: I'm a shimmy out of here, but more on the way for you on the new hit list. I'm back tomorrow night. Till then, at La Crystal Rosas, Carol G and Bruno Mars still. Mwah.

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Make sure you're ready for that. And then you start posting on IG. And ever since you left me, I've just got cash. All right. I'm just making it. I'm doing great. You don't got to tell them how much, though. Just make it look like a lot. French Montana, 41st, 93.3. Good morning.

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We got the one that almost tied the latest formation in the Atlantic, but it missed it by like an hour or two, whatever. Isaias, I want to say. I'm not sure. I'm not going to pronounce it right. But it's heading up towards the panhandle, little New Orleans action. That's right where Jed and all of them are going for Joe's bachelor party, all right? So praying for them. And, you know, we'll watch Mr. Know-It-All, the weatherman. It's 93.3.

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I'm worried about the dental hygienist making me feel bad for what's going on in my mouth. All right, they tend to lecture me and get a little preachy at my dentist office about my flossing habits. Like, I get it, I'm not the greatest. All right, but I show up there 4 times a year. That's 2 more times than everybody else. For you to help me out with a situation, and what isn't helping is a damn lecture. All right, I don't need it, and now I'm sweating.

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Adela is how you say this. A-D-E-L-A. I had to check. All right. It's called Ain't in L.A., which is true. We in Tampa. It's way better. It's 93.3.

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She was sounding like patient zero, and I'm like, I love you, but I need to run far away from you. Please and thank you. I'm sorry. Taylor Swift for you now. It's 93.3. Good morning.

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Congrats to Bruno Mars. Why? Because he celebrated a birthday. He made it around the sun one more time. Hail to the yay. All right. You never know how many you're going to get, so you might as well risk it all every year. All right. 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

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Your wallet ain't gonna fold after you get that $1,000. All right, we're gonna get you the cash. 9:25 this morning. Make sure you are paying attention. You answer all the phone calls about an hour later, because we call you an hour later and say you won. All right, get paid for the weekend. 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

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The man I need is a mechanic, all right? I need a mechanic and a contractor. Just teach me some things, please. 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

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I got quick thumbs. 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

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My name is Taco. 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I'm pretty sure I'm going to have to sell something. Is it going to be a pinky toe? Is it going to be some blood? Is it going to be semen? I don't know yet, based on where I want to sit, all right? All three are in play, though. 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

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How you doing? My name is Taco. 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She saw a tandem bicycle, and she's like, hey, we should get that tandem bicycle, and we can go ride around together. And I was like, absolutely not. And she's like, why would you not want to ride a bicycle with me? I don't want to pedal a bicycle with you because I feel like I'm going to have to do 90% of the work, all right? So if I'm going to do that, I might as well ride by myself. It's 93.3.

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It's 93.3 FLZ. What's up? It's Taco. Heard Monopoly is back at the Golden Arches there. I whispered into my girl's ear that exact thing. I said, it's back. And she said, let's go get some nugs. And then we did, and we ate them all over the sink like an animal. Just like an ant, like a rat just trying to get to cheese, baby. It was great. It's 93.3. You ever just do that late at night? Because that's what we did.

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I celebrated privately with the orgy of tacos, all right? We're talking the trifecta. We're talking beef, we're talking chicken, and we're talking fish, all right? You have them all on one plate. It's a taco orgy is what I call it. It's 93.3. That's when you can mix them all together.

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11: Hey, what's up, everybody? It's Questlove. Behind every chart-topping hit you know by heart, there's an original. Writing it someplace where nobody was listening. Behind the culture that marks a generation, there's an original. Already moving, already shaking things up. Behind every night that changed the room, somebody had to walk in first. Not knowing it would land. Doing it anyway. Originals are out there. Living stories worth telling. What's yours? Behind every original, live in Levi's.
0: 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It's unlikely to be harmful as far as we know. At least until much later in life. And by then, who cares? 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

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They've ingrained into my system now that when I look at a Monopoly board, I start craving French fries and double cheeseburgers. What is going on in America? I actually love it. All right, I need more things to trigger me to eat, you know, cheeseburgers and French fries.

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Was good. Go ahead and save the tears. All right, Yankees fans, we don't want any of them. Your stupid tears are not welcome here after you said playing at the Trop's going to be a home game. How'd that work out for you? I loved watching that Rays game the other night when a Yankee fan stole a home run away.

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There's a new dating app that is out there that lets you join as either a dater or a matchmaker. All right, there are two paths that you can follow. 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I love judging people. Me and my girl both love doing that. So I think we're going to do this as a couple and see if we can't spread some love via the internet. Maybe a virus here or there. 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

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All right, so we're going to throw some Shakira at you to get you daydreaming about that one. Die, die. It's on now. 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

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We've got cash coming at you. All right. So make sure you are ready. $1,000 in the 9 o'clock hour with the Joe Show. 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

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Got myself one of them big-ass juicy burgers they got there. And it was literally a show. I was at a work meeting.

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Joe Show's in next. All right, make sure you are tapped in with them. They've got cash, and it looks like some unopened peanut butter and jelly Uncrustables. All right, hell yeah. I'm going to snag one on the way out. Tap in with them. Win that cash money in the 9 o'clock hour. Have a great day. Don't wind up in jail. We'll see you tomorrow, Sunday morning, whenever I'm back here. It's 93.3. Bye-bye.

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0: 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We're going to call him back real quick. Do you know who Catherine is?
1: Yeah. But I'm really confused because that's his...
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0: Liz, it was lipstick on a coffee cup?
1: Yeah.
0: I've got a couple of questions, but we'll call him in just a couple of seconds. I'll make this super fast. Liz, Daniel a while back asked to go on a break.
1: Yeah, he did.
0: You didn't want to, and these are just the notes I have. You didn't want to because you guys live with each other and you just thought it would be way too complicated?
1: I mean, yeah. I mean, yes. I mean, that would really make life weird to be, you know, living with somebody that you love and you're supposed to just,
0: 100%. What's the sex life been since then? What has it been like?
1: I'm kind of embarrassed to admit it, but pretty non-existent.
0: I wouldn't be embarrassed. I mean, it's a question that we ask, you know, every single time we make these calls, and your answer is, you know, it's unfortunately pretty common. You find this coffee cup, and we'll make this call, like I said, in a couple of seconds. Let's just really quickly wrap on this. So you go to throw something away. You notice a coffee cup. It had lipstick on that cup. You brought it up to him?
1: I did, yeah.
0: When he was like, go ahead and show it to me. I don't know what you're talking about. You went back. The trash was taken out.
1: Yep.
0: Okay, so cup was gone.
1: And then he made me feel like I was crazy, which, yeah.
0: Do you know if he is cheating on you? Any, like, particular women that you would think that he is hooking up with?
1: Not really.
0: No?
1: Not really. Okay.
0: Let's just rip this Band-Aid off. Liz, I'm going to ask that you mute your phone. Do not unmute your phone until I tell you to do so, okay? You might hear him send flowers to another woman. Don't unmute your phone until we get all the information out, okay?
1: Okay.
0: All right. Go ahead and mute your phone. Ashley, do you have everything?
4: All right. I do.
0: All right.
1: Okay, I'm muting it right now.
0: Okay, go ahead. All right, we have called Daniel. Let's see if he picks up, and we're hoping he sends flowers to Liz.
5: Hello?
4: Hi, am I speaking with Daniel?
5: Who's this?
4: Hi, Daniel. This is Daniel, right?
5: Yeah, who's this?
4: My name is Kayla. I'm actually calling from Beautiful Blossoms. We are a new flower store here in St. Pete, just trying to get our name out there. So if you had a moment for just a two-question survey, I would love to offer you a dozen long-stem red roses for free. Can you help us out?
5: Be real quick. I put myself on that do not call registry. I don't know why.
4: I understand.
5: I
4: understand. We are actually going to help you out because we're giving free flowers. So it's not a scam. I won't need any credit card information. I just need you to answer two survey questions. Can you help us out? Be real quick.
5: Yeah, okay.
4: I do need to let you know this call is being recorded for quality and training purposes. Are you okay with that?
5: Yeah, sure.
4: Okay. Have you purchased flowers in the last 6 months?
5: I have not.
4: Do you plan on purchasing flowers in the next 6 months?
5: Honestly, haven't given much thought.
4: Yes, no. So,
5: No.
4: Okay. Now, those are the two survey questions I had for you. I do need a first and last name of who you want to send these roses to.
5: So I can send them to anybody?
4: Yeah. Just a first and last name of who you want to send them to.
5: Okay, Catherine.
4: Okay, and with these roses, we do include a note so Catherine knows these are coming from you. What would you like that note to say?
5: Catherine, something to brighten your day. And that she gets roses. That's nothing else to it.
4: That's it. Just law. A dozen long stem red roses for free. Thank you. I have everything on my end. Wait one second. I'm going to actually transfer you over to shipping and handling, and they will gather the rest of your information. Thank you so much for helping us out, Daniel.
5: Thank you so much.
0: Hi, is this Daniel?
5: Yeah.
0: Hi, Daniel. Daniel, thank you so much for completing the survey. I'm going to make this super, super quick for you so you can move on with your day. Confirmation on the name, that's a Catherine.
5: Correct.
0: Okay, beautiful. And you said that I guess you didn't say it. These are romantic flowers. Did they tell you that?
5: Long stem dozen rose, I think was implied, but they didn't.
0: All right, I just want to make sure we've made mistakes in the past sending this to, like, family members and whatnot. Is this a girlfriend?
5: Yes.
0: Yes? Okay. All right, a girlfriend. And does Liz know that you have a girlfriend?
5: I knew it. I just knew it.
0: All right. Well, then if you know it, Daniel, my name is Joe. You are, he hung up. Liz?
1: Yeah, I'm here.
0: Liz, he hung up. We're going to call him back real quick. Do you know who Catherine is?
1: Yeah. But I'm really confused because that's his cousin.
0: His what?
1: His cousin?
3: Get on the Joe Show now. 800-409-9393.
0: All right. Obviously, that is a big, big, big moment. I do have to be honest with you. There is a lot that is about to happen. A lot that is about to happen. We got him back on the phone. And a lot went down after that. You will hear the whole thing next Tuesday. I promise you, it is worth the wait. Next Tuesday, 7:30, the conclusion to War of the Roses. But if we want to talk about it right now, I'm curious what you guys think about it. Go ahead and call in. 800-409-9393. More Roses talk.

0: Liz, he hung up. We're going to call him back real quick. Do you know who Catherine is?
1: Yeah. But I'm really confused because that's his cousin.
0: Yeah. So we've got the whole thing that will play at 7:30. 7:30 on Tuesday morning. And Sierra's not happy about that. Sierra, go ahead. Go off.
2: Okay, first of all, I'm a first-time caller.
0: Well,
3: yeah.
2: Hi. I am not happy with y'all on my first-time call. I have to wait until next Tuesday.
0: I know, next Tuesday. And Sierra, let me tell you something. You think you know what it's about to happen. I promise you. Yeah. That's my response, actually, until Tuesday. Yeah.
2: Oh, my. I cannot deal with this. I'm excited, but I'm also a little scared now that you said that.
0: You don't have to call that person. Hold on. Sierra, I thought you were mad at me. What did that texter say? Go ahead and read it.
4: Y'all can suck a fart, not going to lie, talking about some next Tuesday.
5: All right. Well,
2: oh, my God.
5: Suck a fart.
2: That's how I felt, but... I didn't want to say that on air.
0: It's all right. Someone else did. Well, listen, Sierra, and I appreciate you listening.
4: Yes.
0: And when I tell you, it is worth the wait, okay? So, you know.
2: Okay, I'll trust you.
0: I promise you. And here's the deal. If it sucks, you can call back in and, you know. Tell me to do that again.
2: All right, I will.
0: All right. We love you, Sierra. Dez.
6: First time listener also. My girlfriend loves you guys. Her name is Lily. She told me to listen to you. And same beef. What do you mean I have to wait till next Tuesday to find out what happened?
0: Listen, Dez, it's going to be nuts. Is this like your first time ever listening to the show today?
6: Yes. 100%.
0: Wow. All right. This is a good one to, yeah. You go, hey, you told me to listen to the show, and now they're talking about kissing cousins. Look at that. Yeah, so it's going to be on Tuesday. At least I get you for two more days. Well, one
6: sure
0: more
6: do.
0: Day. I don't know if I'm going to lose you tomorrow and Monday. But, Dez, you know, what are your thoughts, though? Knowing what you know right now, obviously, we don't have everything for you just yet. We have not played it yet. I'm going to tell you right now, I think that this is going to take more twists and turns that are very unexpected. But what do you think?
6: Buying flowers for your cousin is one thing, but her also being your girlfriend is absolutely insane.
4: Oh, yeah.
0: Mm-hmm. Yeah. Is there any way you think that he could get out of this? Because he's going to try.
6: Oh, I mean, people like that usually try, but there's no way he's getting out of that.
0: Yeah, no. Dez, one more time, say hi to it's your girlfriend, you said?
6: Her name is Lily. She works for Zoo Tampa. Hey, babe.
0: Love that. Dez, thank you so much for joining the show, and I hope that you continue to give us a shot, and, you know, you're like your girlfriend and start listening to us every day.
6: Well, I will. Take care, guys.
0: All right. Thank you, man. Appreciate you. Val, go ahead.
7: Hi there, first time caller as well. Yeah! Not a first time listener.
4: You got a hot first time caller.
7: I wish I was calling in honestly on something completely different, but my fiance is going to have a field day with this. So
0: yeah.
7: I'm calling because I had the same, I guess the same finding out, but unfortunately it's my sister and my cousin, and it got 10 times worse. I imagine next Tuesday is going to be awful. When I went to tell my mom about it, because my sister confided in me that she had been sleeping with our older cousin, my mom was feeling herself a little bit on Christmas Day of all days, and confided in me that she had also slept with him more than once.
4: What? This got to be a hot cousin. What did he look like?
7: Yeah.
4: That's
7: no, he's not. No, that's not the 10 times worse.
0: That's what you want to know?
4: Yeah, because, I mean, why?
0: That's disgusting.
7: Okay, so
0: Val, don't answer that. Val, that's disgusting. But I do have one question for you. How hot was that cousin?
7: Listen, not that hot. I'm telling you, pierced and tattooed, okay. But I really don't think that he's hot at all. And I would never in a million years.
4: Yeah. And also, a cousin. Wow.
0: So your mom and your sister hooked up with him.
4: He's got to be hot.
7: He is my mom's first cousin. My mom's first cousin. Okay, so he's pierced in explicit areas, so maybe that has something to do with it.
4: Oh, God.
0: And did you know
7: he's
0: that?
7: He's my mom's first cousin.
0: Yeah.
7: I know that from my mom just learning about piercings. My mom's covered from head to toe in tattoos, so it's a topic of conversation. Mm-hmm. And it was just a topic of conversation when I was younger, but honestly, I never thought anything of it. I didn't even think that she knew because of, you know, that there was even a reason that she might have known that had to deal with baking cookies. But I guess.
0: Do any of your brothers or sisters ribbit?
7: No.
0: No.
4: Anyone have a tail?
0: Yeah.
7: No, unfortunately, no tails either. That's okay. Kind of be cool.
0: Wow. All right, Val.
4: I still want to see that cousin.
0: Damn. Kind of. Val, we'll see you next Tuesday. Wait till you hear what happens, okay?
7: Oh, absolutely. I'm looking forward

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27: Good morning.
2: Good morning.
27: You ready, bud?
2: I'm ready.
27: Whoa, the volume in your hair. You are ready, buddy.
2: I am. I got my cowboy hat in the car.
3: Oh, okay. I love that.
27: Oh, what?
3: Yeah, Katie's not on either. There we are. Yeah.
4: Good morning, Joe.
27: That happened like three times yesterday.
3: Boards hate me this week.
27: I wonder what's going on. Fun fact, and this is way too off topic, but when I click Ashley's off button, it pops off. So
3: it's crazy. Pop off, queen.
27: And your thing in the other room broke, too.
3: Uh-oh. I'm telling you.
27: All right. Well, bachelor party weekend will commence at 10:05 a.m.
2: Eastern Standard Time.
27: That's right. Going to New Orleans. Gonna see if a plane can actually fly over a hurricane.
3: I think so. I got you. Gonna
27: be very, ChatGPT says that it will be very bumpy, but possible.
2: Okay.
3: Okay.
27: And I said, well, what do you mean by possible? And it said, well, legally, I cannot say that you'll be completely okay. And I said, okay, all right. That is freaking me out.
3: Perfect.
27: What are you guys doing this weekend? What are the ladies doing?
3: Ooh, I'm gonna hang out with my friend Colin.
27: Are you going to be poking a voodoo doll of me and Sean?
3: Well, I'm just going to be watching you guys on the camera.
4: Home.
3: Did I tell you I installed cameras in the Airbnb?
4: Yes!
3: We called people and said, hey, put some secret cameras in there and only hook them up to myself and Katie's phone.
2: By the way, Joe, did you see, did Austin from our bachelor party tell you or show you who's going to be in New Orleans while we're there?
3: Who?
27: Is it supposed to be a surprise or?
2: Well, it's not a surprise because it's well known on the internet. Shia LaBeouf is there.
3: Oh, Lord. Again? Don't go to jail.
2: He was at the airport. He was seen landing at the airport. So
27: he's a big New Orleans guy.
2: He's a big New Orleans guy.
3: That man loves the French Quarter.
4: He does.
2: So, Joe, we are going to be at Tipitano's listening to jazz and drinking with Shia LaBeouf.
27: You know, I did get a text from Jed last night, and I thought, You know, at first I thought it was the casino that he wanted.
3: Mm-hmm.
27: But now I think I know why he wanted New Orleans.
2: Huh.
27: The blues.
2: Well, that's one of the things that they're known for.
27: Because I said, what type of clothes did you pack? You know, I texted each guy that. Well, not each
3: guy. I'm like.
27: I asked Jed, and then I asked my brothers, and then I was informed this is a little bit of a chick thing to do, so then I stopped asking.
2: What?
3: You can ask.
27: I like
3: it. You guys want to color coordinate?
2: Yeah, then call me.
3: Do you guys need like a dressy outfit too? Trying to text Sean right now?
2: I said bring like nicer clothes for one of the dinners that we have. Okay. Like just a polo.
27: He says, if you want to hit up live music, I got some venues. Ooh. I'm sure Aaron has them too.
3: You should totally go listen to some jazz because that's the heart and soul of it.
27: I don't
3: baby. You would love it.
27: I want to go into bars.
2: Yeah, but they bars.
3: Yeah, they play the music there.
27: I'm not trying to go hang out at an outdoor thing with dirty feet.
2: No,
27: people.
2: We're not. No,
27: you know me. I don't like the dirty feet.
2: It's not that kind of scene.
27: Dirty feet ain't my thing.
2: Whoa.
3: Uh oh. Hey bad. Now.
27: Voodoo.
3: You are going where they do the voodoo.
27: I can't wait for gumbo. Oh no, I'm gonna buy some dolls.
3: Don't do that.
27: Why?
3: Don't do that.
27: Yeah. Why? You nervous that I'm going to get one with you?
3: No, I'm just nervous that something will happen with you. Because you don't know how to use the dolls.
2: Don't bring in dark spirits.
27: They give you an instruction manual. It's like getting a board game.
2: What?
3: And you never read the instructions.
27: She never bought a movie doll.
3: He's always like, I got this. Throw the instructions.
2: True. Same thing applies with his Legos.
27: I'll accept terms and services conditions. Well, before we do that, we got a lot that we want to hook you up with, some experiences for you. How about Halloween Horror Night passes? We will give those away on our iHeartRadio app. We've got Carol G tickets.
3: Yes.
27: It's a big deal. Raymond James Stadium. We've got them. You'll get them. Pay your bills at 925. That is $1,000 and a trip to New York for our iHeartRadio Jingle Ball. And as far as, the content goes, the fun, but am I the a-hole?
3: Ooh.
27: A mom. There's a mom who did something her husband's not too happy with and her kids aren't happy with either, but we'll see if you agree with her. We've got Furry Fridays.
3: That's right. We're going to talk to Maddie today.
27: Another puppy will be saved. Mm-hmm. FYI Friday Mix with DJ Jamie Ferreira goes live at 9 a.m. Find the Florida Man, win some great prizes like the Carol G. That's what we'll give away at, I almost said 9:30, 7:30. Let's have some fun. Kick the show off with Kaylani, 93.3 FLZ.

0: All right, don't say the name. Don't say the name. That's the biggest thing that's key for this conversation. But last night I got a certain place that is a ritualistic type of food. I get it whenever, well, I can't go way too into it because I've talked about this on the air a billion times and I've said the name. But I am over a place. You ever, like, love a place so much? And you, it's so much so that even if, like, you don't actually go in because I Uber Eats it, or not even Uber Eats, we just go and pick it up. But, you know, so we're not, I don't know, can you be a regular if you don't actually go into the place?
1: Yeah, you can.
2: I think so.
1: You're still a patron.
3: They see your name.
0: We're a regular order.
3: Oh, this guy. Yeah.
0: Oh, yeah, damn it.
3: Batman again.
0: I went to the place, and I was eating this certain type of food, and with each bite, I, in my head, was having an internal conversation of, this is disgusting.
2: Oh, I hate when that happens.
0: The quality of it. I'm like thinking, I'm starting to think like about, you ever see like those shows where they got to go into the restaurants and like fix the place?
1: Yeah, like Kitchen Nightmares.
0: Yeah, or like a bar rescue type of thing. And I was thinking about those shows and like, is this place like actually, like, should this place be highlighted? And it... Also, I didn't pay. My fiance did. So whenever she does and it's bad, she always feels guilty. So in my head, too, I'm like, you better just tough up and eat this. Eat it. Because you don't want to, you know what I mean? Like, yeah. Especially saving up for the wedding. Every time we buy anything, it's like, should we have gotten that or should we have put it in savings? So I'm like, okay, eat it. But each time, like, even right now, my stomach, I'm not sick or anything, but like, just the thought of it still in my system is not sitting well with me. And it kind of sucks because this is one of my favorite places. I looked at Alyssa after. I was like, hey, did you, she didn't eat anything. You're not hungry? And she goes, no, I took one bite. This was disgusting. I'm like, did you think it was bad the last time we had it? She's like, yeah. Okay. I think we got to stop.
2: Yeah. On to the next.
0: Yeah.
1: How often are you frequenting? Once a week?
0: During a specific time of the year? Yeah.
1: Yeah.
0: Yeah.
1: You got to space it out. I think that's the thing. Too much of a good thing is a bad thing.
2: Right.
1: And I've even come
0: to... I don't know, man. This is the... That was the fourth time I've had it this year. Because I only do it on a certain time.
1: Okay.
0: Put two and two together if you'd like.
1: Oh.
0: What happened last night?
1: Oh, okay. Yeah.
2: Gotcha.
1: Yeah. No, I get it. Okay. No. Okay, I get it. I mean, I was going to say, there even then, that's disgraceful.
0: That type of food needs to hit all the time because that type of food is one of the best types of food. It's like having a bad hot dog. It's far and few and in between,
2: oh,
0: right?
2: Yeah.
0: Far, few, in between. What is the saying?
2: Few and far between.
0: Yeah. I think it's far, few, and in between.
2: It could be that, too.
3: Far,
2: that's fine.
3: Far away.
0: Maybe you get like one bad hot dog out of 1,000. I don't. I can't even tell you if I've ever
3: had
0: a bad.
3: Yeah, hot dog.
0: You know what I mean?
3: Yeah, like, I wouldn't want one. I'd be terrified.
0: This type of food should always be good.
2: Okay.
0: Like, it is a food that should always hit, and it should never back to back times when it was gross.
2: Mm-hmm.
4: That's so disappointing.
2: Yeah.
0: Have you ever had a place like that where you got to like break up with? I think I break up with it.
4: There's a dive bar that we go to a lot, and I could not quit their Cuban sandwiches every time. A Cuban sandwich and the French fries. Mm. And the last time I had it, I was like, I'm good now. I don't want to do this. It's not you, it's me. Gotta break up.
1: I've had to do that before.
0: It really is like a breakup.
1: It is. It's worse than a breakup.
3: But can you go back eventually? Like, how long do you wait before
0: so
3: you go
0: bad
3: back?
0: The last two times, I don't even want to think about going back.
3: Really?
0: And there is, honestly, it was like a relationship where 6:15. I think we're fine. The sex was so good at the beginning. Like, that first time was like, oh my God. And then it was like, each time you're just into it. And then, like, you know, the last two times it was just, you know, you're like,
3: What am I doing here?
0: Yeah, like, what's going on? And this should always be, you ever hit, this is like a hot dog. You should never have a bad hot dog.
2: I get it.
0: And then you're like, wait a second. Now you start thinking about an ex, and you're like, man, that one is always good. And you know what? They might have a long line. It might have a long line to get in. Okay. There might be a little bit of a wait because other people want it and get it. But you know what? Maybe I got to wait in the line.
3: Okay, I like what you did there.
1: I think you got to get in the line.
0: Because I think I just can go back to Hooters.
3: Okay.
0: Yeah,
3: okay.
0: I love Hooters. So
1: I would say you got to give it a 90-day waiting. Was it when's the last time you had it, though?
0: Last Sunday.
1: Okay. Okay.
3: Well, yeah, you got to give it at least 90 days.
0: No.
1: Like, give it 90 days. You said last Sunday, though.
0: I don't think you... I eat it every Bucks game is what I'm saying.
3: I know.
1: Okay, yeah, that's the thing. So 90 days, the Bucks won't be playing anymore, I don't think.
0: No, they will. In 3 months?
1: Yeah, in 3 months.
3: Hey, what if you watch it?
0: November, December.
1: In January, they're not
3: playing. What if you eat it when the Rays are playing? Maybe it'd be better.
0: No. No.
3: No?
0: I think I'm done. I think, like... I see you guys asking this makes me think you guys have never gone through this.
1: I have gone through it. That's
0: so bad I can't give it another chance.
1: But Joe,
3: no!
0: I have to break up with this.
1: I've had it happen. You just got to give it a couple months
3: span. Oh, I'm spinning the block.
1: Yeah. Try other places.
0: I don't think I can because this type of food, there's 85 million places with it.
3: Oh, so it's just like, I can go get better, baby.
0: Mm. Yeah.
1: Yeah, that's the thing. Usually the foods I'm talking about are a kind of one-off novelty.
0: It's a generic.
3: You're like, yeah.
0: I almost said a generic chick.
3: So you were like eating it, you're just like, I definitely can get better. Like,
0: I know I can get better.
3: You with that, you're just suddenly with some girl, you're like, I think I can get a hotter girl.
1: Yeah, never said
0: it. Like, I don't think I'm all that great, but I think I can get better. Yeah. Yeah, like, I don't know. And like,
3: it's like waking up after a drunk night, like, wait a minute, I'm pretty sure I can do better.
0: Katie's not going to like this analogy.
3: I'm just going to
0: put this out here right now.
3: Katie does not approve this message.
0: Katie will not like this. And if you do not like this analogy, I'm not making light of it. I am just bringing up something that happens in my head. Okay? But with this type of food, more so the meat. Mm-hmm. Sometimes when I eat it,
3: oh God,
0: I think about the whole, like, you know, and they're like, oh, well, that restaurant doesn't serve chicken meat.
3: Oh,
0: it's dog.
3: Oh,
0: yeah, or cat. God. And I was eating it last night. And I'm like, this could probably be that. It's that vile.
3: No, it's a dog leg.
1: You do have to watch out for beef.
3: Ew.
1: Beef right now, you do have to watch out for it. And I'm not saying it's a beef restaurant, Joe, but I'm just saying you do because we're now importing a bunch of beef from Brazil and Argentina, and some of that stuff that's being imported is sour.
0: Well, that had nothing to do with...
1: Well, I'm saying, I don't know what kind of food it is.
0: Not good.
3: Okay. Ah, can't go back.
0: Yeah. R.I.P. in peace. I got to find a new spot.
1: 90 days. Just wait.
0: The mozzarella sticks, though, are so good. It's a shame I'll never have them again, but you know what?
3: You'll find better.
4: C'est la vie. C'est la vie.
0: Huh?
4: C'est la vie.
0: Sex?
4: C'est la vie. Such is life. It's French.
0: Yeah. Okay.
3: Oui. Right.
1: There's yeah. incompetent.
0: Interesting.
3: Oh, yeah.
4: Baguettes.
0: All right. Well... Someone, where did my, oh, that's a shame. I don't have that button anymore. All right. Well, oh, there it is.
4: I don't think it's that deep.
0: Thank you. New favorite drop of the show.
3: It is. Saying. Yes!
0: Shout out to Jed. He's the one that got it.
3: Good job, Jed.
1: Oh, my God.
0: You don't have a drop.
3: I thought I did.
0: I don't know if. She does. Does she?
1: I thought she did.
3: Yeah, somewhere in there. Maybe you can't remember. Yeah, we don't have to find
0: it. Oh, wait. Here's Ashley's.
1: White boy.
0: Yeah, that was messed up. She said that. Remember she said that?

0: We spent a lot of time on, well, on Thursday. We spent a lot of time yesterday talking about our Tampa Bay Rays and how they won. They're headed to the next round. Four more wins away from headed to the World Series. Eight more from winning it all. You know, when we talk about the show, I hope that you come to us for entertainment and fun and laughter and just a, you know, a four-hour hang. But I also hope that you come to us with the understanding that if you want an experience, we'll get you that experience. And it's a tough ticket to get inside the trap. Wouldn't it be cool if somehow we got you in? Wouldn't it be awesome if on Tuesday, for game two, something was going on that then led you into that stadium for the game? I'm not saying that we have them. I'm not saying that we're giving them away. What I am saying is when it comes to the biggest experiences in Tampa Bay, we've always had the tickets. So put two and two together. I'm not saying we do or don't. I'm just saying Tuesday morning, you're probably going to want to be listening to the show. We also have the finale of the incestual War of the Roses. 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What's Your Sign is next.
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0: 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Gemini, listen, it is okay to be alone today if you need to be. Cancer, some of you may need a little extra love. Leo, you're going to be the main character today. And last but not least, Virgo, let go of control.
1: That's actually you sure about that?
2: Oh, boy.
1: Are you sure about that?
0: Yes.
1: Bachelor party commences at 10:05.
0: You gotta let go of control. Let your boys handle it.
1: Can we treat today like a bachelor party? Should we have a couple of cocktails before I leave?
3: Okay, oh. What I tell you, I was literally thinking about
1: you
3: that.
1: You want to drink before we leave?
0: Yes, it's Friday.
4: Yeah, we do.
0: Friday.
4: We do.
0: Modelo.
4: You don't want to crack open the champagne?
5: Do we want to have a glass of champagne?
4: It's up to you. You're the man. Not me.
1: You know what? I'm not the madman. Shout out to the madman. Shout out to him.
0: Yeah.
4: Yes.
1: Legend.
4: Yes. Yes. Joe. Come on.
1: Should we pop open a bottle of champagne?
3: I think we should. We have to put it in the freezer for a little bit.
1: All right. Go ahead. Let's.
0: Well, Katie's like,
4: No, you do not. Because if it expands. Oh.
0: She said just a little bit.
3: Put a timer.
0: Okay. She don't want no hot champagne. No room temp champagne. She said she need a little chill on that thing.
4: It's not that deep, Katie.
0: Oh, yeah. Oh, I love that drop.
1: We do need...
3: Spit on that thing.
1: We do need to talk about... not Ashley, sorry, Katie. I'm all over the place. We need to talk about Katie. And something that she did in the bathroom.
4: Uh-oh.
2: I have guilt.
1: Here, how about one song and then the guilty bathroom act that she had?
4: Uh-oh.

0: Is this creepy what Katie did? Joe Shows Live on 93.3 FLZ. Talk us through your bathroom situation.
1: Yes. So on Monday, we had a lunch that we went to, and I didn't have time to do my makeup in the morning, so I had to do my makeup at work. There are no mirrors here, so I had to do it in the bathroom. And one of our coworkers went into the bathroom and went to the big stall.
2: Oh, okay.
1: And you know what happens in the big stall?
2: Yeah.
1: And I was on a time crunch, so she's sitting in there. I don't know if she was waiting for me to leave, but I was like, is it rude? I just stayed in there and I kept doing my makeup.
2: Oh, no, you were so rude for that, bro.
1: No.
2: You're supposed to leave for free. Yeah, I need privacy.
1: Absolutely not.
2: I see when someone's in the big stall, I get a paper towel and jet. Because I'm just like,
3: it's a community bathroom,
2: Ashley.
3: But you can't expect privacy.
2: Yeah, you can
3: lady. Not at work. Not at this establishment.
2: It's just how women operate. When I see someone in the stall, I'm like, the door's closed. I'm like, all right, let me get out of here and give them some
3: privacy.
2: That's
3: why your lines are so long at the games. Because
1: we're waiting for each other to finish.
2: Yeah.
0: You never get stage fright?
3: Never. I just go.
2: Oh.
0: I get stage fright.
2: Same.
0: Dude, there was a time I was so like at my body the moment it happened could not complete the task.
2: Yeah.
0: If I was going number two, there was a time, this is in college. I'm admitting something I've never admitted before. I'm not saying this as a joke. Being dead serious, I used to put a ridiculous amount of toilet paper in my hand, and I would catch and release.
2: Oh my god! Because you didn't want to hear it to hit the water.
0: I didn't want anyone to hear.
1: That is a very unique strategy.
2: That is.
0: You guys have never done that?
2: No. I just let it hit. I'm not catching poop.
0: Is there a potential I'm the only person ever catch and release?
2: No, there's
3: no,
2: probably somebody like you.
3: I think there
2: you.
3: Are people who are like that.
2: But I'm not doing it.
1: Those are the people who get totally naked to go poop.
2: Yeah, you got to.
0: Well.
3: Joe's done that before at work.
0: Getting naked to go to the bathroom is a really good
2: As
0: feeling.
2: A girl who wears a romper, it's uncomfortable. Because I got to take it all the way down to my knees.
0: Yeah, I'm just, I don't
2: just
0: know.
2: Like, oh my God.
1: Everything's on
2: I'm
1: display.
2: I'm so exposed if someone comes in here.
0: Yeah, I love it.
3: It would be one thing if it weren't natural, though. Like, everybody poops. Did you
2: I understand
3: the book?
2: That, but it's also
0: still
2: the
0: embarrassing.
2: Privacy. So, and we're at work, too. So, Katie, I can't believe you stayed in there.
1: I know. I felt
2: that at least talk.
1: Terrible
2: did
1: bathroom etiquette.
2: Did you have a conversation with her so you kind of overtalk what she's doing?
1: No.
2: Oh,
1: she was dead silent. And I was just like, this is tough.
2: Yeah.
1: I don't know what to do, but I had to keep doing my makeup because we were going out to a lunch.
3: Did
2: like,
3: she give you
2: we,
3: any
2: what was it? Yesterday,
3: later?
2: I caught Nikki in the bathroom, and I had talked to her because I'm like, I'm not gonna interrupt what you got going on. So I'll talk to you so you feel comfortable to release. So this whole conversation, so we're not listening to what you're doing. Nope. I'm listening to what you're saying.
0: That doesn't make the attention immediately go to the. I don't know, Eric.
4: Bro, did you just say you catch and release your poop?
0: I said when I was in college.
4: Bro, okay.
0: I did it. Like, I probably had, like, a week where I did it.
4: Oh, okay. Yeah.
0: So you've never done that either? You know, normally how this works is I say something and I'm vulnerable and I admit to something and then people call in and go, I've done that before.
2: Yeah, I can't relate
0: to
2: that.
0: Am I the only person who's ever caught and released?
2: Let me check the text line.
0: Oh, wait, I need someone to today, Eric. No, I gotta have you try it.
1: I don't know the purpose of that though.
4: Hell no.
0: What do you mean the purpose of it?
1: I get that so they don't hear the plop, but like you're in there that long, they know what you're doing,
2: right?
0: No, yeah. But I don't.
2: It's the act.
0: The sound.
3: Yeah,
0: in
3: he's
0: sound.
3: Worried about the judgment after. Katie.
0: I did it incognito. If you didn't see my feet. It's like pooping like a ninja.
1: Do you have your feet like up? Like,
2: right. No one see my shoes.
0: And honestly, that's probably how ninjas use the restroom. You think about it. Before they take out someone, if they're creeping in the darkness, maybe they need to, like, they are already squatting, maybe in a bush,
2: sure.
0: Ready to take out some, like, political figure, and they gotta relieve themselves before, because you can't,
2: Lord,
0: hear me out, you can't take out someone secretly if you gotta go to the bathroom and it's loud. They might catch and release both ends.
2: Oh my god.
3: That's a feat.
2: That's a talent.
0: Two, if anyone's ever done this before, but also if any ninjas are listening right now, we'll mask your identity
2: so
0: no one knows. I don't know. I'm just saying.
4: They're like, you're giving away our secrets. We gotta take them out now.
2: I'm trying to see if you're the only one.
0: It's in any extended cut of a ninja movie, that's they just have never showed that part. Going to the bathroom. Eric,
4: that's
0: love
4: part,
0: you, man.
4: That's fine. Love
0: try
4: you,
0: it. Try it. Just try it.
2: That's a big ass.
0: Someone try it today. Just so that I'm not the only person who's done it. And also, fine. Since you guys said it, I'll say it. I am a hero for admitting my
2: Yeah, story. You are. We're very proud of you.
0: All right, James, you're going to make yourself vulnerable. Go ahead.
5: Yeah, I used to wipe when I was younger and then smell. I don't know why I had this.
2: Oh, my God. What? This is a safe space. I'm letting
0: you. Hey, you're doing makeup in the bathroom like a gross person.
1: Listen, those
2: She's
1: are
2: not
1: very
2: catching or smelling.
0: There's poop particles. Yeah, there's poop particle. You know how they say like your toothbrush is.
1: I wasn't doing it over the toilet. I was at the sink.
2: Wow.
5: Yeah, I don't know what it was. I just used to. It was kind of a habit. I would just wipe, and then I don't know if it was to see if I was sick or whatever it was. I just used to smell it.
2: And then what?
1: What did You'd I eat last night?
2: Oh, okay, it they smells need to good. It smells or bad.
0: Depose.
5: Okay, and then pop in the toilet.
2: Okay. I hope you don't do that anymore.
1: I was going to say, have you outgrown this?
0: All right.
5: Absolutely.
0: Okay. James, okay. Thank you for being vulnerable.
2: Yes,
0: I love
2: James.
0: You.
2: James.
0: Kennedy.
6: Hello.
0: Go ahead.
6: I don't judge you. I'm guilty of doing the same, okay? Oh. And I hear you, Ashley. I hear you. You know, they know what you're doing. But there's plenty of people that just kind of sit in the stall and just... tap away on their phone, so I want them to assume that.
0: Yep.
2: Girl, I don't know about that.
0: It's the sound. I don't want to hear it.
6: It's the sound. It's gross hearing it. Sure, you might know someone's doing it, but hearing it or smelling it, absolutely not.
2: Oh, God. Yeah.
0: If, like, you're sick.
3: Maybe I'm deaf because it doesn't bother me, the blob sound.
1: You're just rooting and tooting in the bathroom.
3: Yeah, it's what it's for.
0: Kennedy?
6: Y'all are barbaric.
0: Hey, they are barbaric, and we're good athletes.
2: We are.
0: It's a very, athletic thing to do.
1: I will pick up my dog's poop. I will not pick up my own.
0: Well, it's not even picking it up. It's catching it.
1: Catching.
0: It's a catch and release. The classic catch and release. Oh, my. So much coming up today. Happy Friday. You know, the Rays, we talked a lot about them yesterday. They've got more baseball games, and do we have tickets? If we do, we'd give them away on Tuesday. Just something to look forward to.

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1: That's right. 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Also connects to the car if you've got like CarPlay and whatnot, which I love. 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Can't get mad at me if I'm late into, like, you know, Find the Florida Man today with Carol G tickets, or if you're ready for a very interesting situation with a mom and her kids are mad at her, husband's mad at her, get that. 810 with Am I the A-Hole? Maybe you are waiting to find out what the hell happened with the incestual war of the roses at 7:30 on Tuesday. We will have the conclusion to one of the most talked about War of the Roses we've ever had. I hear that it was a record-breaking day on the podcast yesterday, yeah. And I would assume it was because of what had happened. And, don't miss out on that. 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Listen to the show on the iHeartRadio app, wherever. And then if you want to watch the show, do you have YouTube on your phone? We're live on YouTube. You get to watch the show all morning long. Katie, what's coming up with the news?
2: All right. So this is so sweet. It was a really amazing moment when a pet was reunited by TPD when it showed up at the doorstep of the station.
3: Okay.
2: And then Dolly Parton's home is on the market. Already?
0: Can we play a guess the price, and then you'll tell us the price?
2: And let me just say, it's her former home, but she lived in it for many, many years. So it'd still be a Dolly home.
3: Can I get one more question?
2: Yes.
3: What state or region is it in?
2: California.
3: Okay.
4: Oh.
3: Okay.
2: Hold on, I'm going to write down your guesses.
3: Okay.
2: You guys ready?
3: We'll do it. How about we do it during the news?
0: Okay. No, we're going to guess it now.
4: Okay. And she'll tell us.
0: And then when we come back and during the news, she'll tell us.
3: Right. Okay.
0: That's a tease. I'm working on my teases. No, I'm not going to guess first.
4: I'm not either.
0: I got to know the ballpark.
3: Okay, I guess.
2: Go, Jed.
3: I'm going to go $12.5 million.
2: Okay.
3: Yeah.
4: I'm just going to go a solid $5
2: million. Okay. Joe?
0: 9.2. Closest to without going over.
3: Okay.
0: That's next. Now, wait, hold on. I should have picked a round number. All right, maybe I'm going to
5: pick two. More of the Roses and Tampa Bay.
0: I want to change mine.
5: Okay.
0: No.
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0: Does anyone want to change theirs?
3: No. I said 12 and a half, correct?
2: You said 12 and a half?
3: Yeah.
2: Ashley said 5. Joe said 9.2 milli.
0: It's close to without going over?
2: Yeah. That's right.
0: I think it's going to be in the sevens, but we'll stick with 9.
4: Okay.
0: Wrong button.
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1: The Joe Show has all the news and info you need. 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
2: You guys, I love this story so much.
3: Hey, guys.
2: Body cam video captured an emotional reunion after a dog who wandered up to a Tampa Police Department office was returned to his owner. The police department said, quote, a four-legged visitor walked up to the door of its District 2 office on North 30th Street. TPD said on social media, our canine roster is currently full. We made sure our hopeful recruit was safely reunited with his owner.
4: I love that.
2: So this is the officer going up to this woman's house. Doggy.
5: Good morning, Sam.
6: How are you?
5: I'm not so good. I lost my dog.
6: I have him.
5: You have him?
6: Yeah.
5: Really?
6: Yeah.
5: I was crying.
6: I wanted to make sure that you wanted him.
5: Yeah,
6: okay. I just wanted to make sure because he ran up to the police department. So I had him in the car and I took him to the vet. I checked his chip and I was finally able to find out he has owners. But I wanted to make sure it wasn't like somebody didn't want him.
5: Thank you.
6: Okay, good.
5: He made me crazy. He's crazy.
6: Hi, buddy.
5: Hi. Ven acá, Monte. Don't lindo, man. Pobrecito. Vamos, vamos.
6: Come on, buddy.
5: Oh,
6: you got him? Come on, buddy.
5: He likes to play outside.
6: He's so sweet.
5: Yeah, he's
6: sweet.
7: I gotta say goodbye.
5: Yeah, good boy. Oh, I said thank you a lot.
6: Yeah, no problem.
5: So nice to meet you.
6: You too.
2: Like, I feel like that officer wanted to keep the dog.
4: The way he was talking.
8: I think we still need to talk to the dog. Because what person is going to just randomly go to police officer?
9: That's exactly how I talk when Alyssa's eating really, really slow and I had already finished my food. I go, I noticed that you have a full plate there. I just want to make sure that you don't want that. You do want it? Oh, because I just wanted to make sure, it's still...
2: Status check.
9: It's full. It looks like you haven't touched it, but you do want it.
2: Okay. Well, also, an important message to make sure that your pets are microchipped.
8: Very smart.
2: So, Dolly Parton's former Hollywood Hills hideaway is looking for a new owner. So, for the first time in over two decades, you can purchase this beautiful property. Okay, so Joe said 9.2, Jed said 12.5, Ashley said 5, and Ashley is the winner!
8: Yay! I knew it.
2: 7.95 million.
9: No. It's closest to without going over.
8: I had 5. You had 9.
2: You had 9.2.
9: Oh, I did go over.
2: You almost changed it to 7.
8: You did.
2: And you would have won.
8: See?
2: But you did. So here's more about the home.
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2: I mean, the views are everything.
8: Oh, I believe it.
2: Views on views. In LA? Views. Mm. And in the Hollywood Hills?
9: Gross. Anyone who wants to live in LA is crazy.
2: And Ashley, I have your next splurge purchase.
8: Yes!
2: There is an auction that's coming up selling some really fantastic Michael Jackson historical items. Does kind of have a crazy price tag. Take a listen.
11: Well, Michael Jackson's fashion legacy about to go under the hammer, and his iconic red Thriller jacket could fetch more than $10 million. 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Julian's will host the auction starting December 7th. That's in Abu Dhabi.
2: Is there anything that you would just break the bank to buy? Like any like movie prop or anything like that?
8: Oh, that glove.
9: The
8: glove.
9: I love buying things. If I had money,
2: yes.
9: Bro.
2: I was thinking about this in The Devil Wears Prada. Like, are you wearing the Chanel boots?
8: Yeah.
2: Yes, I'm wearing the Chanel boots. Those. Taking everything.
8: That's a good buy.
9: Hmm. I mean, prop lightsabers, preferably. Is what I would like.
12: Chatty. Probably take all. Jim Irsay, the owner of the Colts, had the biggest guitar collection. Like every man you can think of, Jimi Hendrix, all that. Yeah. I would probably want that.
2: Nice.
8: No Billy String stuff.
12: I'm assuming he has a guitar in that collection from Strings, for sure.
2: Okay.
12: Yeah.
2: Guitar. I like it. And you can get all Joe Show news and content on our free iHeartRadio app, YouTube, Instagram, Twitch, and TikTok. 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
9: Hey, thank you, Katie. 7:30, Carol G tickets with Find the Florida Man. So we're about like 28 minutes away from that. At 8:10, we've got Emma the A-hole. A mother has made a decision in the house, and her husband and kids are not really happy at all with it. So 8:10, we'll talk to her. It's Furry Friday, FYI Friday mix with DJ Jamie Ferreira. So much going on. So much going on in the world. Yesterday at this time, we were celebrating the Rays, playing the music, and doing all that silly stuff, which was fun. And, you know, when it comes to the biggest experiences in Tampa Bay, I've always said that we have those, you know, keys to get in, whether it be tickets or, you know, whatever. I don't know, flights, trips, cruises, whatever it is. We've got the biggest of the biggest. And, you know, not really saying anything, but there are big experiences going on next week. Ginormous events. Like on Tuesday, I think some, if maybe look it up, something's going on Tuesday night. I think in St. Pete, it's a really big deal. Everyone's going to be talking about it. And I mean, if everyone's talking about it, I would assume that we'd have your opportunity to get in.
8: That makes sense.
9: So, I don't know. Maybe if you want to go to a really big event, St. Pete on Tuesday, it'd be one hell of a home run if we got you in. Okay.

0: Ashley and I were, like stomach hurting, laughing at something that happened in Milwaukee, Wisconsin.
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0: We're live on 93.3 FLZ. It's the Joe Show, and a 23-year-old did something that I believe, if it happened in a show, would be It's Always Sunny in Philadelphia, and people would go, there's no way that happened. And actually, come to think about it, it is an episode of It's Always Sunny.
2: Is it really?
0: There's an episode where they go back to high school, so it kind of is the case.
2: I gotta watch that one.
3: Oh, yeah, that is true.
0: Do you want to report on it?
2: No, go ahead, read it.
0: And sorry to step on your thing, Katie, but since we had our natural reactions, I want to know if you guys will feel the same way. A woman in Milwaukee was arrested after she allegedly opposed. So she was arrested after she.
2: Do you want me to report it?
0: A woman in Milwaukee was arrested after she allegedly posed as a substitute teacher because she was bored. Amy Jones was charged with 5 counts of exposing a child to harmful descriptions and 1 count of impersonating a public employee on Sunday, October 4th. The incident took place in September. Now, this is what they're alleging she did. She went in, posed as a teacher. There was some substitute teacher, didn't make it in. She walked in. She goes, I'm the sub now, walks in. And just started picking off kids, pointing at them and roasting them. Pointing at them and roasting them. Pointing at them and roasting them.
2: How old were these kids? Yeah, what grade?
4: Was it middle school, high school?
2: Because middle schoolers can take it. Middle schoolers are,
4: High schoolers are a bit sensitive. More sensitive than the middle schoolers.
2: Yeah.
0: Jones reported to the classroom. She spent 20 minutes ripping on them. She allegedly asked the students whether anyone had weed or a vape.
2: Okay.
0: No one had one, to which she responded, y'all are so effing lame and annoying.
2: Dude, this is like Cameron Diaz and Bad Teacher.
1: Yes!
0: She allegedly told a student to shut the F up. And dissed kids for a lot of reasons.
2: It was a high school.
4: Oh my gosh. Yeah, those kids can't take it.
0: After calling them lame, she started to brag about having felonies and being okay with going to jail. Her comments made the students uncomfortable. By the way, if I was a kid, this happens. Oh. If I'm in high school, I am the happiest kid around. Right. That's hilarious.
4: I'm also getting my phone out and recording.
2: And right? This is why kids should have phones in the classroom. Text your mom. Mom, this teacher's crazy. She is crashing out.
0: And that is something that bums me out about this is, no one got video of this.
2: Right?
4: Yeah, that's what I'm saying.
1: Well, remember they take phones down in schools, don't they? Or like you get in, I don't know.
0: They don't take phones in school.
1: High school, yeah.
0: No, they don't. They don't take phones.
1: They do have a phone policy.
2: I think you can't have it out.
1: If the teacher roasted me, don't.
0: If the teacher's calling me so effing lame for not having a vape, I'm pulling out my phone and I'm starting to record because I know it's getting. If she's saying that she has felonies and she's okay with going to jail and we're not, so we're lame.
1: I gotta pull the phone out.
0: I have to record it.
2: Right, you need the receipts.
1: Yeah.
0: At my time in high school, that'd be going on WorldStar. Now that would just be going on my Instagram and go viral.
4: So is this a one-off incident or has this perpetrator done this before?
0: From what we know, she has only done it once.
4: Okay. Yeah. So maybe she's just having a day.
2: She was bored.
1: Having a day.
2: Girl, get a hobby.
4: Hey, some of us just go home and eat, and then others impersonate substitute teachers.
0: That's hey, you're on therapy. The Joe Show.
5: Hey, Joe, it's Logan.
0: Logan, what would you do?
5: Hey,
0: Logan,
5: tell everyone. At school.
0: Logan, tell everyone how old you are.
5: Old enough to have a beer.
0: There you go.
2: Is he a beer or a beard?
0: He's old enough to have a beer.
1: Oh, yeah. Logan. Okay. Just, they start young in Florida.
0: Yeah. Logan, when are we allowed to have phones in school? You're my school expert.
5: No. So at my school, what they do is they have like this phone system where we walk in, we put our phones down in these pockets, and we get get winded down because I don't know.
0: Yeah. That's crazy.
1: No, no phones, bro.
5: But something crazy happened to me this week.
1: What?
5: So this girl took some special gummies, right? Some very special, special gummies.
1: Mm-hmm.
5: And I walked up to her and I go, "Princess, are you, you know, feeling very special?" And she goes, "Yeah, I am." And so I start laughing. I'm not going to report it because it's none of my business.
1: Yeah.
5: And so about, then I say, "Go lay your head down, fall asleep, make sure you're not special for the next class where the teacher can see you." And so she does, and then I have to wake her up the next period. "Hey, we're going to the gym." And so we go to the gym, and the girls' bathroom is kind of like where you can kind of see into it, but you can only see the sink and maybe a stall. And so I see underneath the stall a torso, legs, and feet laying on the ground.
0: Oh, no.
5: I'm thinking, holy, she just overdosed. And she's like this kind of scrawny girl.
3: That's horrible.
5: So I go up to Coach Gifford. I'm like, "Coach, you need to call 911. This is going on. Da da da da da. I know what she took. She took da da da da da." She goes, "Okay, great. I'm calling 911. A student has to go in there. Her boyfriend, he's a cadet with Wheelman Fire. He has to go in there, break down the door, breaks it down, says, turn over on her side in case you need to throw up. Her blood pressure was like dead level, but she was like alive, thank God. So I get called to the office, and I'm like, "Hey, I know what she took." I go, "Da da da da." And I tell him what happened, and she goes, "Well, since you didn't tell me right away, you're going to be suspended for 2 weeks.
0: No way. No way. Really?
5: And I'm like, "Yeah." And I'm like,
0: "No.
5: I told, it's none of your concern. It's the EMT's concern." Because I just told the EMT's. Because what are you going to do? You're just going to try and find somebody to get in trouble.
0: Uh-huh.
5: But when you tell the EMTs, they're actually going to help.
0: You know what?
1: Wow. So is that why you're home right now?
0: For help. And all that does is now you're going to be afraid to say anything because you get suspended. You really suspended now?
5: Yep, 2 weeks. And they didn't have...
0: You want to... Hey, where's mom?
5: Mom's upstairs asleep.
4: Uh-oh.
0: All right. Well, then, here's the deal. When mom wakes up, tell her that you came on and you did all this, okay? And that you have an invitation to come co-host the show one morning. If you're suspended, you get to come hang out with us.
5: Okay.
0: All right? Deal. Okay. Make sure she, you already know how to get in contact.
4: You got to call me back, Logan.
0: Make sure mom's cool with it all, okay? So make sure she's the one that calls in and tells us.
5: Okay.
0: All right. Buddy, I think you did the right thing.
1: I do too.
5: Thank you.
0: You're welcome. You're the man. All right. We'll talk. I'll talk to you later, okay?
1: Oh, Lord. God.
0: Go play video games.
1: That story took a turn.
2: Yeah. No.
4: And that was a real teacher who suspended him.
1: Mm-hmm.
0: Crazy.
2: Where does a kid get gummies like that?
1: Right.
0: What do you mean? You get that
2: mom's house. Yeah.

0: Oh my, Carol G tickets. You want to win those? We got Find the Florida Man coming up in minutes. Commercial free, baby.
1: Yeah.
0: Hey, Tuesday's going to get back on that War of the Roses. We'll have the completed version, the final update. War of the Roses, an incestual moment. See what happens with all of that. We also might have, I think there's like a baseball game or something going on Tuesday. Tuesday night, I think there's something going on. It'd be kind of
1: St. Pete, yeah.
0: Imagine if we hooked you up with something nice. By the way, I just want to show some love to a family member of ours, Maher Chevrolet. They want to make sure, too, that you always have like the coolest experiences going on. We love Maher Chevrolet. But anyways, so Tuesday, I might be listening if you like baseball. Something could be happening. I think something big's going on. I'm not sure. Cool if we had tickets. We do. Oh, we do. I want to know if you woke up from a coma, what would be the first thing you say? Ashley, what happened?
2: So, remember Krista Pike, the one who was supposed to pass away through execution? They gave her two injections. She has not died. And her first words, according to her attorney, was, oh my God, I got to pull it up.
3: I think I remember what this is. I saw it on the news this morning.
0: What did she say, Katie?
2: Her first words were.
0: I have it right here. You want it? Krista's first words when she got back was,
2: where am I?
0: I want to know what your first words would be.
2: You ready? Mine's going to be simple. I'm excited just because I've been watching this. I cheated death.
0: I did. That's it?
2: Yeah, I cheated death, bro. Because if I'm getting, it's twice.
0: Hold on. You told me about this story yesterday.
2: I know.
0: You've had
2: 24
0: hours to think of what you'd say.
2: Yes, that's pretty dope. I cheated death.
0: That would be the first thing you'd say.
2: Because, one, I would obviously know what was happening, and I open my eyes and I'm back in the world. I cheated death.
0: Her saying, where am I think she thought, like, she's like going, oh, shoot. Well, I mean, when you're that, when you bludgeon someone, she's got to have tremendous guilt or not and think she's in hell.
2: You think so?
0: I don't know. I mean, I'm not her, and I've never done what she did.
2: Then what would you say?
0: Come on. It's very simple. What would you say?
3: I would probably be like, Wally, pancake!
2: Yeah, that's right.
3: Screaming for my dogs.
2: Yeah.
3: I would want to know where my dogs were.
0: What the hell is your problem? What about Sean?
2: Yeah.
3: Oh, yeah. Well,
2: after the dogs.
0: What the hell is your problem? You're the fiancé.
4: So, mine, I would say, let's just say today I was put in a coma.
0: Here in 800-409-9393, text in 97720. You wake up from a coma. What's the first thing you say?
4: Is GTA 6 out?
2: Shut up.
0: Seriously? That was literally going to be what I said.
2: No way!
0: Son of a bitch.
5: I want a game so hard.
0: Damn it. Really?
2: Yeah.
0: All right, I got to come up with something else. I should have said it quicker. When Ashley asked, I should have said it. Damn it.
4: Great minds think alike. Or I would say is the war over. Come on, what would you say?
0: Not that.
4: There's got to be something.
2: Did he miss Doomsday?
4: Did Arizona win?
2: Did the Wildcats win? He doesn't know. I don't know.
3: That's hard, though.
2: It is.
3: Like, it's your base level. What's, like, your number one priority?
2: Yeah. Uh-oh. That was a good one from Jed.
0: Oh. Since he took that, I think I could come back as a false prophet.
3: Oh, okay.
0: Act like I saw God.
2: Okay.
0: Come back with crazy things to tell. Like, you wouldn't believe it. Evan's just one big ball pit at McDonald's.
2: That'd be cool.
0: No, don't say you. Those are awesome.
2: Yeah.
3: Band-Aids in there.
2: Oh, I don't trust a ball pit
0: one
2: anywhere.
0: Big ball pit from McDonald's with no
3: shade to
0: Band-Aids.
3: McDonald's.

0: And he ran out like he has to go to the bathroom or something.
1: He did. Oh, yes.
0: Carol G tickets will be yours. I haven't heard this song in forever.
1: Ooh. Yes! Ooh! Bring some Demi back.
2: Yes.
0: Well, don't go that far.
1: Okay, sorry.
0: Just like maybe for 3 minutes.

0: Florida Maine.
1: Two news headlines. Tell me which one happened in Florida. You'll move on to the next round. The fourth and final round does have Carol G tickets. You'll be seeing her at Ray J. Daniela, good morning.
2: Good morning.
1: You want to go see Carol G at Ray J?
2: Hell yeah.
1: Love it. We're going to make it happen. You got to tell me which headline happened in Florida. These are two real, legitimate criminal headlines that happened somewhere in the world. One of them is in Florida. The other one is not. One more time. Tell me which one happened in Florida. Find the Florida man, and you will win. You got to make it to the fourth and final round, though, to win. Here we go. Man arrested after sending state senator an explicit picture of Shrek. Did that happen in Florida? Or man arrested after being caught getting intimate with multiple vacuum cleaners?
2: I'm going to say the vacuum cleaner happened in Florida.
1: That did happen in Florida. Good job. You made it to round two. Which one happened in Florida? Man arrested after bringing a fake

0: Wee-Wee to his court-ordered drug class. Was the fake Wee-Wee in Florida? Or woman arrested after stealing a fire department truck while completely naked?
1: Oh, my God. I'm going to say the woman naked with the fire truck.
0: Woman naked with the fire truck is... not correct, Danielle. I'm so sorry. We got to move on. We're going to move on to Kat now. Kat, good morning.
2: Good morning.
0: It's the third round, which means you only got to get two correct, okay?
2: All right.
0: All right, two news headlines. Which one happened in Florida? We'll see if you will be a winner. Round three. Man arrested after destroying a Chinese restaurant while claiming he was a prophet. Did that happen in Florida? Or man accused of stealing human bones from cemeteries and throwing them over an FBI fence?
2: I'd like the human bones.
0: You're going to go with the human bones? That happened in Texas. I am so sorry. Let's go. Well, you guys pick. Two or six?
3: Two.
0: Matt.
4: Hey.
0: You've made it to the final round to find the Florida Man. We've got Carol G tickets. If you win, who will you take to the concert with you?
4: My wife.
0: My wife.
5: Let's get it on.
0: Matt, from what I hear, Carol G's concerts are so excited that there is a 100% chance that you and your wife, have a little
6: sex addiction.
0: No. You're supposed to click the button that goes, sexy time. I don't have sex time. Go to, all right, whatever. Anyways, Matt, there's a potential chance, a 100% chance that you and your wife bake cookies. There is a good chance after that you guys will conceive a child. If that is the case, and it was because you went to the Carol G concert all because of us, you will have to legally change or not change. You just got to give your kid Joe, Jed, Katie, or Ashley, okay? That's got to be the name. So that those are the rules.
3: You've got options.
4: Got it. Writing it down.
0: All right. Thank you. Two news headlines. Which one happened in Florida? Carol G at Ray J. Final round. Man arrested at amusement park after allegedly pulling a gun on a fast food drive-thru worker. Did that happen in Florida? Or man arrested after police discover him hiding under a couple's hotel bed and claimed it was because he likes to sniff the mattresses?
4: The first one.
0: Hey, Matt. Unfortunately, you did not find...
3: money on Matt.
0: I am sorry, Matt. We must move on, which means we do have Carol G tickets right now.
3: His woman gonna beat his butt.
0: Well, not my problem. Talk back or Twitch.
7: Ooh, Twitch sounds pretty nice.
0: All right, we're live on YouTube. We're live on Twitch. You can watch us every single morning, and there are absolutely no interruptions. If you want to win the Carol G tickets, we will give them away on YouTube and Twitch. It will be streaming on both. We'll do that in 5 minutes. It will give you time to get on our channels. When you get there, subscribe, follow, and that is... thank you. Thank you. Yes, thank you, crowd. Thank you. I really appreciate that. Yes, I know. We're the best. Thank you. Thank you. Thank you. Hey, we're commercial free.

0: how today flying by, right?
1: 2 hours, 20 minutes.
0: Isn't it flying
2: by?
0: It's almost 8.
2: 20 minutes. Thank God. I'm trying to get the hell out of the studio. Hey, I'm having fun. This is a great time, and this is where I'm at for 2 hours and 17 more minutes. And then I'm getting the hell out of here. I'm headed to New Orleans, baby.
0: And you got a driver.
2: We'll fly over a hurricane. That's what ChatGPT said.
0: Oh.
2: Did you know you could do that?
0: I did not.
2: I didn't either.
0: Really?
2: Yes. So that's what Jed and I will be doing, and Sean, Katie's fiance, will be doing, and T-minus 2 hours and 17 minutes. That's when we're going to head to TPA. So if you happen to be at TPA this afternoon, if you're going on a trip this weekend too, we're going to be in the Southwest Terminal.
0: Yeah,
2: so
0: make sure you buy Joe a drink how they usually do for the girls. When they get to their bachelorette party, get him a drink.
1: We should have got you a sash.
0: I know, and a cash app.
1: Yeah.
2: Do we have a drink? Can we have a drink right now?
1: Yeah.
0: We could.
2: Do we put the champagne?
1: Should we do it?
2: Wait a second. Hold on. You want to use the dirty ice? You want
1: to
2: use the
1: dirty
2: ice.
1: The bottom shelf is brown. Yes.
0: Yeah,
1: that is a fact.
0: That.
1: The top one is clean.
0: Yeah. I like that one.
1: Ashley and I use it every day.
0: Every day. Every day.
1: And look at us. We're fine.
2: Yeah, you two are sick.
0: And actually, we saw a video. Shout out to Kim Kuzmano. We can't talk about dirty ice when back in the day in college, we were drinking jungle juice out of a bathtub.
2: Yeah, because there's alcohol in it. Alcohol kills all.
0: Oh,
1: there's
0: going to
1: be alcohol in that champagne.
2: That's a good point. All right. We can do a toast it's so early. We should do a toast at 7:50.
1: Okay.
0: Oh.
1: Perfect.
2: So. Matter of fact, here, how about this? Let me play a fun song. Let's party right now. It's Friday. It's a good time. We got the weekend.
0: Yeah.
2: Jed and I are going to New Orleans. Make sure you're following us at Live with Joe
0: Show. Play a song that we would probably hear if you get off the plane. The song that, your intro to New Orleans. What would be your song? Like I'm here,
3: LMFAO.
0: Baby.
3: No.
1: Sorry for party rocking.
4: It's got to be Lil Wayne.
0: Which the one?
4: Lil Wayne.
0: That's a good one. But it could be anything. It could be, I'm saying, like how he's going to be feeling when he gets off the plane when he lands in New Orleans. Like the man. It's like, yo, this is my weekend.
4: Ooh, right above.
0: Oh! Close enough. You're not in Paris, but you know.
2: No. Well, and.
5: So I ball so hard, want to find me. First, gotta find me.
2: What could the theme song be for the weekend? What could the theme song 800-409-9393? What could the theme song be for the weekend and why? I need you to help out Jed and I as we are going to New Orleans.
6: That's true.
2: What could be our theme song?
6: Oh God, I don't know.
0: Wow.
6: Rock You Like a Hurricane. What, too soon?
0: Yeah.
2: I don't even think that's too soon. That's
6: okay.
2: Just
0: in the moment.
2: Yeah. That's going to be ours. Rock You Like a Hurricane.
6: I mean, is it not the most fitting song on the planet?
1: I mean, I think it makes sense.
6: Given the circumstance.
2: It just sounds like a bunch of guys hanging out together listening to Rock You Like a Hurricane. Just seems a little.
6: What?
0: Yeah.
2: It's just a little suspect.
6: Oh.
2: You know. You don't find that a little suspect of listening to
6: and later. Calling it Terminal Drinks Termies.
7: There you go.
2: Get to that later. Hey, you got a song for this weekend? Jed and I are going on a bachelor party. My bachelor party.
7: I do. First time caller.
6: Oh!
7: Party with me.
6: Four in a row.
2: What do you think it should be?
7: The song would be Where's the Party At? The old school R&B hip hop version one.
0: Oh, Where's the Party At? Yeah, a little jagged edge.
1: I like that.
7: And then going back to the coma one, what would be the first thing I would say to wake up when I wake up out of coma would be, are the Fast and Furious movies over yet?
2: By the way, I hate those movies. Great call.
6: No, I'm sorry, they're on 17.
0: This is a good one for you guys.
1: Great song.
0: I like that.
2: This is a good one.
0: Yeah. I just see y'all dancing in this down here in your tracksuits.
1: It's like sea walking in.
6: Yeah. And Gooch in his cowboy boots.
0: Okay. That's right.
2: We are wearing tracksuits Saturday. Rule is can't take it off the whole day.
0: As you should not. Yeah.
2: Got to wear it to the steakhouse, too, if we do a steakhouse.
0: That's pushing it.
2: Living so
6: you
2: Italian.
6: You think they'll let us in?
2: Well, if they don't let us in, it's not an establishment I want to be at.
6: Okay, fair.
2: Travis, what should the theme song be for the weekend? I kind of like Where the Party
6: Is good.
0: Yeah, it's a good one.
7: J
3: Joe, I think it should be House of the Rising Sun because you're going to be in New Orleans.
4: No, that's too slow of a song, Travis. We need something that's
3: too slow of a song.
4: Boy,
3: I understand.
2: How well, dare you do that, Trav? Yeah, let's listen to this.
1: Very melancholy.
2: This sounds like the last day, like the last night.
0: Yeah.
2: It's like 5 a.m. We realize we got to get to the airport. Maybe we're even walking into the airport.
4: With a cigarette.
2: Jet has acquired six new cowboy hats.
3: That is your walkout song.
2: I've got a voodoo doll on my neck.
3: That's perfect.
1: Somebody shaved their head.
2: Sean shaved the middle of his head, just one stripe.
0: Your brother Luke is missing his eyebrows.
2: Yeah. Jacob has no front teeth.
0: Because
2: those are on my voodoo doll.
0: Oh, now I'm scared. This song is perfect, actually. Yeah, this is definitely Last Day vibes.
4: I was wrong, Travis. I'm sorry for criticizing your song before Joe even heard it.
2: This is kind of awesome.
0: It is. That's the last night. Okay,
4: so we got the beginning song. We have the ending song. We need, like, a something to sandwich all this in the middle, yeah. Joe. Because you got to have three. Yeah. We have one for today. We have one for, actually, we need, it's a four-part series. We have today, Saturday, Sunday, and then we come home Monday. So that's the Monday song. We have the Friday song. Now we need a Saturday song and a Sunday song. And I'm open to suggestions because I guess Rocky Like a Hurricane fell flat.
0: It did.
4: Yeah. Good time.
0: It's okay, though, sweetie.
4: Try my best. I'd be lost
0: if I lost you. What? If you ever what night is this?
2: Well, bros, when they get together,

0: been my bro since high school, bro. Well, hold on. He just acted like he was. That sounds weird.
1: Live on Twitch at Joe Show Sucks.
2: This is when Jed starts crying.
3: How many times do we think Jed will cry this weekend?
2: I think two.
3: I'm good for two.
1: I'm not crying.
3: I'm
2: well,
3: good
2: you
3: for two cries.
2: Cry first.
3: I'm good for two cries. Kayla.
4: Hey, how's it going?
3: Listen, life is fantastic. I'm just taking a look at the clock right now. I am getting the hell out of here in 2 hours and 10 minutes. Life will be good then. Give me a song.
4: So me and my daughter were thinking Party Rock Anthem.
2: Right. Oh, yeah. In those tracksuits on Saturday.
3: Oh, I'm shuffling. Wait a second. Hold on. This is...

0: Wait, where did Joe go? Oh my God, what is he doing?
1: Stage dive off the bar.
2: Oh my God.
3: With a tracksuit.
4: Right. Don't be mad. Now stop.
0: What is Aaron doing?
1: He's upside down.
2: Oh, I'm terrified.
0: This is good. I like that, Kayla.
3: Okay.
0: I like that, Kayla.
2: Yeah.
0: Now, Oma. When I think of creative, when I think of fun, when I think of funny, and I think of a damn good guy, I think of Ayo, My Man.
5: Ayo, My Man.
0: Give me a song.
5: What's that? Turn it down for what? That's it.
3: Oh,
2: that's
3: God.
2: A good one.
5: That's the whole weekend. You're going to turn it down for what? And same person, Little John is going to be your vibe. Get low.
3: Ooh.
5: From the window.
2: Good picks.
5: To the wall. To the sweat drop down these beep.
2: Anything, Little John.
5: What happened?
2: Yeah. Anything, Little John.
0: Well, not anything, Lil Jon.
3: Most of anything,
2: okay.
3: Lil Jon.
0: Because if we pull out this song.
2: I mean, still, you guys love each other.
0: Hey, bro, I love you, bro.
6: You're lovers and friends.
2: Yay!
0: Hey, bro. Hey, bro, I just want to say I love you, bro. Maybe this is a good song.
3: You could do. Friends for 15 plus years.
5: We're getting like married. Daddy.
3: But let's give it one more go around.
2: Oh, Jesus.
3: Before it all ends.
0: Wait, what?
3: And before.
2: What?
5: Yeah. Oh.
3: You
5: can
3: move off to the lovely bride.
5: I do. That you find when
2: I
5: knew what you
2: got in mind. I love it.

0: bachelor party.
1: Yeah. Yeah.
2: Look at that. Come on.
3: No, that, yeah, no. Lovers and Friends is a good one, though,
0: that
3: Jules.
0: Was a good one.
4: Yeah.
0: Oh, that's Get Off the Plane.
4: Oh, we got to run this set. Off the plane. Off the plane.
2: I'm ready. It's a
4: dangerous straight off the plane.
5: Wait, no.
3: We don't have
5: what?
3: A playlist?
5: That's Texas.
3: What?
4: Off the plane.
5: We could all get big belt buckles.
0: That's Texas.
3: Oh, I've got, Arizona. I've got.
5: Maybe suspenders or something. I don't know. Hmm. All right, we need props.
0: Something.
3: What is the one?
5: Hey, oh, my man, love you.
3: What Let's is the see. One song by Big and Rich?
5: All right,
3: I saddle up my
5: is,
3: horse
5: what
3: and I ride into
5: hear?
3: The city.
5: What do you, hear? You know what I want to hear?
0: What do you want to hear?
3: Yeah, what do
5: if
3: you want to hear?
5: If you could, go ahead. Let's get these
3: champagne on
5: toast
3: ice.
5: In the yep. news.
3: Yes.
5: Same time?
3: Yes, queen.
5: Same time.
0: Clock it.
3: It's the last weekend you can do this. Clock it.
5: I will not be doing that one day. If anyone on the party does that,
3: it's Jacob.

0: day. Ah, oh, you are not smooth.
1: What?
0: That's totally what she, that's what she's trying to do.
2: We just played a great song on FLZ. Where the party at? You won't be able to listen to that if you don't have her Alexa speaker.
1: Yeah, I was trying to be helpful. Me and Ashley were looking out for you.
2: Yeah.
0: Hey, Jed, come in here.
1: Paranoid.
2: Yeah, he is.
3: What's going on?
2: We were basically saying, like, oh, my God, this great music that we're listening to. Like, we just play Where the Party At. And Katie and I are like, oh, my God, do you have a speaker to listen to the music when you're at the Airbnb? Katie offered her Alexa. So you guys can
4: listen. I'm not being spied on.
3: Thank you.
4: You know what I have?
1: I have a portable
4: little speaker.
3: Yeah.
4: It's not very big. It's
3: I'll buy my own. I can get one.
4: I don't need Bezos to be spying on me during this trip.
3: You're worried about Bezos?
4: Yeah. Amazon?
1: He's worried about Katie Bezos.
4: Oh, yeah. No. Oh, what? When did that happen?
3: Jeff Summers. Honestly, Jeff Summers sounds like a news guy.
2: It does.
3: Doesn't it?
1: He does. I'm Jeff Summers.
3: He does
1: Jeff
3: weather and
4: traffic, yeah.
1: Schenectady.
3: I thought this would be it.
2: Yes!
5: Remix.
3: Oh, I don't like the remix.
4: No.
2: Who's on the remix? I don't even know who's on the remix. Oh, Busta Rhymes.
3: I'm not a remix. Oh, well, I like him. All right, news.
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1: A spectrum alert has been issued for a 14-year-old boy last seen in Spring Hill. Lucas Mariska is 5 feet tall, weighs 126 pounds. He has brown hair, brown eyes. Lucas was last seen wearing a gray and white t-shirt, neon orange shorts, black shoes with neon green shoelaces. Lucas was last seen on Blythe Road in Spring Hill. Anyone with info on his whereabouts, please contact the Hernando County Sheriff's Office or call 911.
3: Say it again. Yeah, say the description again and where he's at. Yeah.
1: So his name is Lucas. He is 5 feet tall, 126 pounds, brown hair, brown eyes. Lucas was last seen wearing a gray and white t-shirt, neon orange shorts, black shoes with neon green shoelaces. Lucas was last seen on Blythe Road in Spring Hill. So again, if anyone has seen him, if you have any information on Lucas and where he is, contact the Hernando County Sheriff's Office or, of course, call 911. So if you're watching Dancing with the Stars, you've been watching Savannah Bananas player Jackson Olsen. He has partnered with Gatorade for a new flavor, and now it is a thing. Banana flavored Gatorade.
2: Ew.
1: I said the exact same thing, Ashley. Yeah. That is nasty.
3: Yeah. I think banana ball is dumb, but I do love bananas. So I might be down with this.
2: I don't like banana flavor things.
1: Yeah.
3: I love banana flavored things.
1: We like banana the fruit, not the grandma. Flavor.
3: Laffy Taffy.
2: Yeah.
3: Good disgusting. Banana Laffy Taffy.
2: Oh, ew! Yeah. Yep. Don't even say the yellow Starburst.
3: Dude, when you get that banana run.
2: Oh, that's not a yellow.
3: When you eat that banana run.
1: I throw those away.
2: Yeah, I don't eat that. I do not eat that one.
3: Circus peanuts.
2: Get the hell out of
3: here. We talk about circus peanuts.
2: Right.
1: Rage bait.
2: Right.
1: So the banana flavored Gatorade is a limited edition flavor. And it will be available exclusively on TikTok shop. Because they're not going to put that in the stores. Gross. And Kourtney Kardashian addressed her feud with Jennifer Lawrence on the season 8 premiere of The Kardashians. She admitted that she was furious over the actress calling her annoying. Jennifer Lawrence made the comments during a Vanity Fair lie detector test, which led to Kourtney Kardashian telling Kris Jenner that she wanted to slap her.
3: Damn.
1: Lawrence later apologized through Kim Kardashian, explaining that she thought she was close enough to the family to joke about them. Kourtney eventually brushed off the remarks. I don't think she did. I think she's still mad.
2: She still felt that way.
1: Jennifer Lawrence later admitted that her interviews, quote, sound insane and she should do less press. So there you go. And you can get all Joe Show news and content on our free iHeartRadio app, YouTube, Instagram, Twitch, and TikTok. Just search The Joe Show. Make sure to like, subscribe, and share.
3: Thank you.
4: Ah.
3: Let's pop the bottle.
1: Alrighty.
4: Oh, which one?
1: I got the cups.
4: Well, not
1: I got
4: that
1: the ice.
4: One, but the other
3: yeah,
4: one.
3: Not yeah, not the red one.
4: Yeah, the white. Or blue?
3: Yeah, baby blue.
4: Okay, I'll go grab
2: it. Yeah, the baby blue.
3: Yes, baby blue.
1: Baby. Bad baby.
3: Bad baby.
1: Horrible baby.
3: Hey, no squeezy.
8: Can I get a Butterfinger?
3: Can you what?
2: No.
3: No, if you touch my Butterfinger, I swear to God.
8: Okay.
1: Butt or finger.
8: Yeah, I don't know.
2: Everything Butterfinger.
8: I'm popping this?
3: Yeah. Point towards that TV. It's been acting weird and I want to know.
1: Jed, your hair does have a lot of volume
2: it does.
1: In it today.
3: Doesn't it?
1: Did you put extra product in?
5: Negative.
2: It looks Did nice. Your girl help you with your hair?
3: You've been doing that thing that I told you with the whole love goo right in the hair, volume wise?
2: Oh, yep. A little love goo.
5: Here we go.
3: They do it in France.
5: They do? Hold on, I'm twisting the wrong way. Ah, oh, damn you.
3: Shouldn't we have had Katie do this?
5: You want to do it, Katie?
2: It's too late now.
1: Wait. Oh! Whoa!
3: Why did you just put your nose near
2: that? And now we got a booger.
4: It stings the nostrils.
3: Well, come on.
2: Pull it up, pull it up.
5: It's going to be a bit
2: Tis, it's the freaking weekend. I drink to that.
1: Very classy in our Kahlua cups.
5: Yes, very nice.
2: This is how the boys will be drinking in paper cups all weekend.
4: Take one down and pass it around, Katie.
2: Yes.
4: Thank you.
3: If you got a coffee in your hand, you got a, your, what is the water bottle that you like? An Awawa?
4: Owala?
3: If you Owala. Got Owala.
4: Or a Stanley Owala. Mug.
3: Whatever you got.
2: Pull it up, pull it up.
3: Maybe you are streaming us at home and you are already having a cocktail. You can raise that. Ladies and gentlemen, to the weekend.
4: To the weekend.
2: To the boys.
1: To the boys. Yay. Bachelor party.
3: Boys. Bachelor party. Hey. That's not it. Hold on.
2: Wait, come on, come on.
3: Well, that will be the next song because that's a great song.
2: It is a great song.
3: What can we do?
4: Not pour it up.
2: It's a girl song.
3: How about this? How about this?
2: It's a toast.
3: You want one? Happy Friday. Yeah.

0: There is a potential that I run into a problematic but rather cool celebrity. Wait, hold on. I don't know. I don't know too much about him anymore. Can I say he's cool?
1: Chad, I'm going to tag you in on this.
2: What?
0: Can I say Shia LaBeouf is cool?
1: Yeah.
2: I think he
0: all right, then like he's not cool.
2: I don't know. I like him, but
1: I think
2: that
1: he has cool moments.
2: Correct. I don't know. I think he would be cool.
0: All right, anyways, apparently he landed in New Orleans, and there's a potential because he just hangs out on the street that we could potentially become best friends. But if he's problematic, not tell nobody.
2: But it would be
0: secret friendship.
2: It would be so cool to meet Lewis from Holes. That's all I'm thinking about.
0: 800-409-9393. Anyone meet a famous person? Because I got a list. And he would definitely be on that list.
2: Shia LaBeouf?
0: Yeah. 100%.
2: Yeah, he's a big childhood figure, and he's done a lot of great movies.
1: I love Holes.
2: That's the clip.
0: That's the clip of Ashley.
2: Hey, Chad, clip that.
1: Cheers to that.
0: Yes, cheers to the freaking weekend on that one. That is 100% the clip. Wow. You guys ever meet any celebrities? You guys got any good celebrity stories?
1: I met Layla Ali on a plane.
2: Ooh.
0: And?
1: That's cool. It was so dope. My friend was Vanavia. She wasn't trying to like go and talk to her. I'm like, dude, it's Layla Ali, Muhammad Ali's daughter. I'm going to go say something. And she was just like super chill. I was like, hi, it's nice to meet you. Sorry to like, you know, draw their attention to you because no one else was speaking to her. But she was really kind.
0: Yeah.
1: Loved her. She didn't follow me on Twitter, but whatever.
0: Look up Mary Jo Sanders. Look up that.
1: Okay.
0: All right.
1: All right.
0: Better than Layla Ali.
1: One time when I was in New York.
0: She was always ducking Layla Ali. Or Mary Jo. She was always ducking Mary Jo Sanders.
1: Oh, she's from Detroit, too.
0: Damn right she is. She's amazing. She's the real champ. Layla Ali was ducking her.
1: Oh.
0: Because she knew she was going to kick her ass.
1: Oh, she wanted to stay on top.
0: Exactly. Go ahead.
1: When I was in New York one time, I met Leah Black. She used to be on The Real Housewives of Miami. She's also besties with Jeff Lewis.
0: Damn.
1: And she was in a hotel lobby, and I just walked right up to her, and usually I get weird about that, because I didn't want to, like, invade her space. So cool. Gave me so much tea on the show. My best friend Abby was with me. Leah Black. She's goated.
0: Interesting. This would be one that I would lose my mind over. Hakeem, who did you meet?
3: Yep. Mike Evans.
1: Ooh.
3: It's a funny story. Me and my nephew, we were on our way to Palestine.
0: Wait. You think it's funny?
3: Oh, I mean, it's...
0: All right, well, then if that's the case, hold on. Let's see if we laugh.
1: How funny.
3: We were on our way to Palestine. It was me, my nephew, and my sister, all right? So I'm going through the tickets to make sure that we got all our tickets. And then my nephew's tapping my shoulder. He's like, hey. I'm like, Akram, hold on, man. And then, so I'm going through the tickets because there's, like, some tickets missing. Because if we go to Germany and we don't have our tickets to go from Germany to Palestine, then we're stuck in Germany. So, like, he's tapping my shoulder. He's like, hey. I'm like, Akram, man, hold on. And he's like, hey, it's Mike Evans. I'm like, what? Where? And he was standing right behind us, man. But the coolest dude you'll ever meet. Cool dude. He was very humble.
1: I love that.
3: Sat down with us, took some pictures. Cool dude, man. The coolest dude.
1: One of my favorite stand-up comedians, for sure.
3: Oh, yeah.
1: I thought he said Mike Epps. To be clear, I thought he said Mike Epps. Mike Evans, my bad. I'm thinking Mike Epps.
3: One of the greatest Buccaneers of all time, baby.
0: One of the greatest wide receivers of all time. Yes, Mike Epps.
3: Joe, I need a big favor, man.
1: Uh-oh. How big is it?
3: I need those Carol G tickets.
1: Uh-oh.
3: Come on, man. Hook a brother up.
0: Jed, how many tickets do we have?
3: I
0: we have four pairs. Because we're giving away some on YouTube right now.
3: I'm not really on that YouTube stuff, man. Just hook a brother up, man.
4: He did have a good story. We do love Mike Evans.
3: I love Mike Evans.
0: Chad, you come in here. You're the producer. You tell me. You tell me what you think.
1: Who would you take?
3: Who would I take?
1: Yeah.
3: It's actually not for me. I'm calling for a friend of mine. She's a mother of three. She works all the time, and I'm just trying to do something nice for her, my man.
1: Are you trying to take her out?
0: Yeah, hold on. What's your relation to her?
2: Is she married?
3: No, honestly, I'm gonna give her the two tickets.
1: What?
3: If she decides to take me, she can take me.
1: No. You gotta take her.
3: I mean,
0: why do you want to give it to her though? You're trying to, like, you know?
2: Yeah. What's going on?
1: Yeah.
3: What was that? Can you repeat what's going on here?
2: Why don't you want to go with her? Why are you being all mysterious and want to gift it to her? Is she a married woman? Is that what you're hiding from us?
3: No, sir. She's a single mom of three. She just works a lot. I'm just trying to surprise her with some tickets, my man.
1: Oh, you should surprise her and say, hey, I'm going to take you to Carol G. Not like, here are these tickets. Yeah.
2: Are you romantically involved with this woman?
3: Yes, I am.
2: Okay, just say that. Yeah, don't just give it to her. This is a date night.
1: Yeah.
3: Will do.
1: Why are you so sad? You're acting suspicious
2: here.
4: Don't be suspicious.
3: I'm not suspicious.
1: You are. This is suspicious.
0: Dylan, is Hakeem Bean suspicious? Hold on, Dylan. What do you think about this whole Hakeem Carol G tickets?
5: Kind of suspicious.
2: Yeah, that's suspicious.
0: I'm trying to figure this out.
3: I'm not a big Carol G guy. So what am I going to go do?
0: But why are we going to give you? But if you're not a big Carol G fan, why would I give you the tickets?
3: Because I'm giving it to a girl who is a Carol G fan.
0: Yeah, but what's so special about her?
1: Yeah, what's special about her?
3: Because she's special to me.
0: In what way?
3: We're going to stop real quick.
0: Hold on, you're not even listening to us right now.
3: What was that?
2: You're not even listening to us right now. You're listening to another radio station.
3: No, I'm not.
1: We hear it.
0: What are you listening to? What's in the background?
3: I mean, that's you in the background.
0: No, it's not.
1: I heard diapers or something.
3: You're right there in the background, guys.
0: All right, that is
2: okay. We're sound checking you because everything has been suspect.
0: Hold on. Actually, we do need to go back. We need to check the tape on that.
1: Roll the tape.
0: Because Dylan, did you hear another show? I heard another show.
3: I promise.
5: I don't know.
0: Let's go back.
1: Don't make promises.
0: We're going to fact check this real quick.
1: Roll that beautiful bean footage.
0: I don't want to ban anyone today. I'm not in a banning mood, but we might have to ban.
2: Hold on.
0: Everyone get quiet. We got to listen to this real quick.
2: I have a list.
0: I know you have a list of people who are banned, but that's the Jed ban book. That doesn't count.
2: We're
0: not trying to ban other people. Hold on. Let me mute some things. I got some things I got to mute. Kind of like how Hakeem, if he was listening to another show, should have muted that. Let's see real quick. All right, let's listen in on this and just see what he was doing. Hakeem wants the Carol G tickets. He says he doesn't want it for him, though.
2: No one ever said once upon a child.
0: Yeah.
3: If that's the case, I will.
2: You're listening to another show, dude.
3: No, I'm not in my car right now. I swear I was listening to 93.3.
0: Where are you right now if you're not in your car?
3: I just walked into my shop.
0: So your shop's listening to someone else?
1: Everybody's texting
3: in. It's a Mexican store, so...
0: They weren't speaking Spanish, so I don't know. I didn't hear Enrique Santos.
1: He's only listening for tickets. He just changed it. Don't give it to him.
0: I don't know. Yeah. Ian, what do you think? What do you think as Hakeem is trying to get these tickets right now, Ian?
5: I mean, if he's actually a fan of Carol G, I think he deserves them, but if he's getting them for someone else, he needs to do a date night.
0: Yeah. All right. Heidi, what do you think?
6: Actually, I was on hold because I called in to tell you guys that I met a celebrity. I met Tom Atkins and Dee Wallace at a horror convention.
0: That's awesome. Love but that. What do you think about Hakeem trying to get these tickets right now? I feel like he was definitely listening to another show.
6: I think that's a little sleazy, especially if he's calling into you guys and trying to say, hey, I'm trying to give it to a woman, but like... That's, I don't know. And then you're listening to another show. That's a little
2: sleazeballish
6: to me.
2: Very sleazy.
0: Yeah, that was a little bit shocking to hear another show.
1: Not a fan, not a fan.
0: That did kind of hurt. I'm not going to lie.
1: Yeah.
0: I'm not going to lie. I'm not going to lie. Yeah, I have a hard enough time to get people we work with to listen to the show. I can't have our actual listeners not listening. This isn't good for the brand.
6: Yeah, no, that's not cool. Especially when I actually genuinely listen to you guys every single day. I take offense to that.
0: Yeah. Heidi, I do know because you call in all the time, you support the show, you do all that. You want the Carol G tickets?
6: Sure.
0: All right, Carol G tickets for you.
1: Yeah.
0: Heidi, you just got Carol G tickets. I'm going to put you on hold because you listen to the show. Now, but Hakeem, we still have more pairs, though. I have not said that we're not going to give it to
2: you. You haven't decided his fate?
0: When is the show?
2: The show's tonight.
1: Tonight.
0: Ah, so we do need to get rid of all of these tickets.
2: It's a.
3: I promise to you, I was listening to 90. I can go back to my car, and my car is still on. I can go back to y'all and prove to y'all that I'm listening to 93.3.
2: He also sounds like our Barbara Kyle. I wonder if this is our Barbara Kyle doing a cover-up so we can go to Carol G tonight.
0: He does. Kyle loves Mike Evans.
2: I know. But that's what I'm saying.
0: Kyle. I know Kyle. So,
2: the math ain't math in here, Hakeem.
0: Sierra, what do you think? Should we give it to Hakeem?
7: No. And I've been writing it in Twitch. Nope.
0: Sierra, you want the Carol G tickets?
7: Heck yeah, I
0: want
7: to see
0: her. All right, Sierra's going to see Carol G. We're giving it to Sierra, too. All right, that's Heidi and Sierra.
2: Okay, Heidi and Sierra.
0: We know Sierra shows up to everything that we do.
2: Everything.
1: Gifts. Watches on Twitch.
2: Heidi's a big one, too.
0: Heidi.
1: McDonald's plug.
0: This is good.
1: Oh, yeah, McDonald's.
0: How about this? We'll put Hakeem to the test of the show right now.
1: Hakeem,
0: you need to prove that your loyalty right now is we totally did hear another show.
1: Yeah, we did.
0: We did.
2: Will do. We checked the tape, dude.
3: I promise I didn't listen to another show, but okay,
0: All right. This is what we're going to do right now. I'm going to tell you, it's a basic quiz of the show.
3: All right.
0: Basic questions. The first one should be the easiest one, and I know for a fact if you don't get this right, it's just going to piss off a bunch of people.
3: Okay.
0: How many people are on the show?
3: Oh, my God. Okay, I know it's you, Jed, Ashley, and I want to say what is the other girl's name?
0: All right, you already lost. You already lost. Yeah, but that's not going to make it.
1: Name us like off the rip.
0: Katie,
1: Joe, Ashley,
0: and
1: Jen.
0: Exactly.
1: And you said how many?
0: You shouldn't even have to think about that. That's the easiest part. I literally say all of our names every 2 seconds.
2: Yeah. All right.
1: Maybe he's nervous.
0: Well, he's gone.
2: I mean, he did say there's another girl on the show. He was on his way to an answer.
1: I mean, but if I'm a listener of the show, I'm going to know it's Ashley, Joe, Katie, and Jen.
2: I know, Ashley, but here's the thing. Joe's question was how many people are on the show? And he was like,
1: he didn't even say four.
2: No, but he was thinking out his answer. I would give the guy some time to, you know, answer. It's like we give time in Jeopardy for people to answer. This is Jeopardy. This is high stakes.
1: That's being nice. All right. Should we?
2: I'm going to get
1: We should have put a timer on it. Ten second
2: timer is a good.
0: Call him and get him back on.
1: Try it again.
0: I got another.
1: Because we know he's not listening in right now to call in.
0: That is true as well. The phone lines are completely filled. I will say that. So that might be it. What do you think, Chrissy?
8: I think you should ask him something he would only know by being a true Joe show.
0: Well, I asked him who's on the show, and he couldn't even tell me who was on the show.
8: Absolutely. I listen to you guys every day, and when I miss you in the morning, I put on iHeartRadio in the evening and listen to you at night, what I missed in the morning. That's a true fan.
0: I'm going to give him 30 more seconds to pick up his phone. Jed has called him. It's gone to voicemail. Chrissy, I'm going to have you.
8: Fine.
0: You are going to ask him the question.
8: Ooh, okay.
0: All right. So you think of two questions that you will ask him.
8: Okay. All right.
0: Okay. He's got 30 more seconds. I'm on the clock.
8: Okay.
0: And make sure they're good questions.
1: Yes, yes, yes, yes.
8: All right, all right.
0: And if he doesn't even pick up, Chrissy, you're getting the tickets. You're getting those tickets.
8: Okay.
0: So we're going to see. I'm giving him time. YouTube chat, I don't think, is a big fan of.
4: Oh, man.
0: He's got 5 more seconds.
1: Oh, right. Man.
0: Chrissy, you just got the tickets. Congratulations.
8: Woo! Awesome. Thank you.
0: Thank you. Thank you for being a part of the family. That is one more pair of tickets. Those will go to the YouTube chat. So we'll pick that winner now.
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1: 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Hey, Ashley, what's my sign?
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3: Hit it with the thing.

0: you, thank you.
1: Thank you.
2: Ah.
0: You know, we spent a lot of time talking about our raise yesterday, and I want to say that we have game two tickets. We're going to give away game two tickets on Tuesday. We're going to do something on Tuesday. I can't really tell you what we are going to do. We got game two tickets. We got game two tickets. We got game two tickets. I'm not going to tell you exactly what's going on Tuesday, but we're giving away game two tickets to the ALCS. But I'm not going to tell you what we're doing on Tuesday. So just make sure you're listening for that. There was something that happened at another baseball game that really has caused Instagram, and I don't know if the video is on other formats, but it's called Instagram and every news media outlet that has decided to report on it. People are calling this guy a villain, or they're saying that the family he was around is a villain. We're going to get into this conversation next. I think it has the potential to be the best one of the morning. I had a

0: Oh my goodness.
1: The best surprise ever.
2: Sean's amazing. In the studio. Yay! Yay! I gotta celebrate with this. Hey, put the camera on Ashley or something.
3: Oh, yeah, hold on.
4: Hey. He is not. Yeah, go ahead.
1: I'm so happy. What?
4: How did you not see him walking?
3: He had his headphones and then he was trying to edit something, Ashley.
4: But he walked around the corner and everything.
1: I was locked in.
3: She's in the zone.
4: You were locked in. You were totally locked in. I'm like, oh my God, this guy does not notice anything.
1: Sorry that I'm locked in.
3: He's working at the speed of sound.
4: That's right. He is.
3: Goated.
0: We're going to finish up the show with Katie's beautiful fiance, yes. Sean. And he walked in at a perfect moment because he's, you know, he's wearing his Devil Rays hat. This is a huge deal. Rays headed to the ALCS, so four more wins away from the World Series. We've got tickets to Game 2. We're giving away on Tuesday. 8 more wins away from winning the World Series. And yesterday we spent a lot of time talking about the game that happened the day before.
1: Right.
0: Huge win, awesome, Yankees dead, fun. There was a game that happened, though, in Atlanta, I believe. It was Atlanta or was it L.A.? It was one of them, as both of those teams were playing, the Dodgers and the Braves. Ball goes up in the air, goes into the fans. One fan catches it, probably 25-year-old.
3: Yeah, I saw this.
4: In his 20s.
3: This was Dodgers-Braves.
0: Yeah. Someone in their mid-20s catches a ball. Did you see this, Sean?
5: Live.
0: There was a kid. There was a kid in the stands that was,
4: like,
0: I don't know.
4: 4. Yeah, he's probably like 4 for sure.
3: Four
0: and was the row behind like 3 seats
4: cute
0: away.
4: He is adorable.
0: That kid is.
3: He looks like the.
0: If he's raised by the people who are freaking out about this, he's going to be a brat. And I hope that he learned a valuable lesson from this situation. The mid 20-year-old catches the ball. The fans want him to give the ball to this kid,
4: yes,
0: right?
4: Correct. Mm-hmm.
0: And he didn't. He kept the ball. And I want to know, did he make the right call?
4: I say yes. Because the ball came right to the 20-year-old. He didn't jump in front of the kid. He didn't push a parent. It came right to him.
6: Yeah.
4: Just because there's a child behind you, if it means something to you, you're not obligated to give the ball up. Like, for me, if I caught a foul ball, I don't care. Here you go. Have it. Whatever. But if, like, this guy, like, said to the camera, he's like, I've been waiting my whole life for this. Let the 20-year-old keep the ball.
0: Is it Barbro that brings the glove to the game?
3: Yeah.
0: It is?
3: Yeah.
0: Go see if Mike is here just real quick.
4: Oh, yeah.
0: I do want to know. Because so Mike is one of, like, the sales bosses, and he brings a glove to every single game.
4: Mm-hmm.
0: Has he ever got, have we ever seen him get a ball?
4: No, I don't think so.
6: No, in the last 6 years, no.
0: If he gets a ball, does he give it away? Because if you're bringing the glove, you're bringing the glove.
4: It means something
0: to
4: you.
0: If you catch the ball, do you give it?
6: But I feel like even as just a sports fan, like, a lot of those people are there to catch a ball. Like,
4: right.
6: That's their goal.
0: Mike definitely.
5: I didn't see him in his office. I'm going to text him.
0: No?
5: Text him.
0: See if he's here, because I want to see from him too. But would you give the ball? I mean, you don't even like baseball.
6: Yeah. I would, and I would be the hero, because I would be like, oh, you know, this girl's, you know, she knew this was an important ball and she gave it to this adorable kid. Like, look at the photo of him. He's going to remember that moment forever, me handing him the ball. Yes, Katie said
4: some of the Instagram comments were like, so you're going to give the ball to the kid just so his dad will, like, sell it online?
3: Ooh.
6: You know, I didn't think about that, but I still would give it to him. He was too cute. Oh, come on. I can catch another ball.
0: Jed, spring break, when we were in, Jed and I went to high school together, spring break was always at spring training games for your family, and you guys would go out early.
3: Yeah.
0: And all right,
6: there he
0: Mike is.
6: Is
0: here too. Hey. Rocking an Eagles jersey.
4: This is a look.
1: Okay, I just get a text that says, come to the office, please. I mean, what does that mean?
3: This is our office.
1: Okay.
6: We had a very important question. Go ahead, Joe.
0: Yes. So, Mike, we're talking. Did you see the Dodgers fan who caught the baseball in Atlanta, and there was a kid like 3 rows, or here.
6: Yes,
0: right,
6: that's
0: there.
6: The kid.
0: Three seats
6: or that's
0: away.
6: The guy who caught the ball, and then
0: right.
6: This is the little kid.
0: Okay, so he catches the ball.
6: Look at that kid.
0: People wanted him to give the ball to the little kid.
1: Yeah.
0: He did not. He
1: okay.
0: kept it.
1: Yep.
0: You still bring a glove.
1: I do.
0: With
1: yes.
0: the purpose of, or
1: getting
0: the intention
1: balls.
0: Of, getting the ball.
1: Yes.
0: Do you, have you ever gotten one?
1: Yeah. Oh, yeah.
0: You get one. does it, do you keep it like the first one that you got, or did you give it to a kid?
1: Well, no, remember, I had my kids with me. So when I was doing it, I was trying to help to get my kids some. Now, if you go early for batting practice, you may get several, and yeah, you can give them away for sure.
0: But let's say you do not have your kids.
4: Yeah.
0: You're sitting in a spot because they're not sitting in, like, I know we've been in the awesome Hard Rock place.
1: Yeah.
0: Kind of easier to get a ball there. You're sitting in, like, the middle of section, I don't know, 120, your row GG.
1: Yeah.
0: The ball lands in your, you catch it. You catch a legitimate foul ball.
1: Right.
6: And then three rows over, you see a little kid like this, and he's the family.
1: So let me ask you a question. Is it like a playoff game?
0: That was Dodgers Braves. This happened two days ago.
1: The problem is, I would probably give it away. I mean, today's world.
4: But why do you feel obligated? It came right to you. You caught it. It is rightfully yours. Your favorite player hit that foul ball.
1: I know, but I'm still giving it away.
6: Look at him.
1: I have enough.
6: Look at him.
1: And I've been blessed.
6: He's adorable. He deserves that ball. Joe, you would do it.
0: Doesn't just because any kid with a bowl haircut looks cute. And just because. Hey, Mama C, you keep the ball, right?
7: I keep the ball.
0: Love you, Mike. Thank you. You keep it?
7: When my son was like, you know, between 10 and 15, whatever, I used to take him to every Rays game. We would go there early. He would bring a glove. We would go after, wait for the players in the parking lot, get signatures. If I got a ball, he's keeping it. It doesn't mean just because the kid's 4 years old that the 20-year-old doesn't have the same amount of baseball love. So, no, do not give up the ball.
6: I'm just always thinking about the kids, you know.
4: I know.
6: Show love to the kiddies, man.
7: I mean, I have three kids, so I feel bad about the kid, too. But you know what? That 20-year-old is somebody's kid also.
4: That's true.
0: Immaculate conception. He'd have a mom. I have always wanted to catch a ball. It's a dream of mine. That is the number one bucket list item for going to a sports game would be a baseball game to actually catch it. It's one thing to have it thrown at you and hear it's echoing back in my ear. No, it's all good. As someone who doesn't want to catch a foul ball, it's all right. Mama C, Ashley has no interest in catching a foul ball.
6: I would look at this little boy and I would give it to him.
0: Kick rocks. He looks like any normal Disney Channel kid.
6: Totally,
0: get him out of here.
6: I could not say no.
3: He looks like an internet meme, Ashley.
0: He does look like an internet meme. He's going to be a meme. Love you, Mama C.
3: It's like a bad yearbook picture.
4: I'm telling you. Would you agree, because the ball doesn't mean that much to you personally? Let's say J. Cole.
8: Hello.
0: Jeremy.
4: Drops down from the ceiling.
8: What's up?
0: We all love our barber, Jeremy.
8: I love my king.
0: We all love our barber, Kyle. Jeremy, are you you at the shop?
8: I'm actually on the way to the shop. But
0: You got to ask Kyle, too, after this, what he would think about this.
8: Give the ball up. He's like, no, man, I'll give it to him. I was like, why? The kid didn't even know he was there. The kid looked around and was like, I'm at a baseball game. Like, give it to him. Give it to him. The kid ain't going to remember. The 20-year-old's been going for how long? Probably never got one. Let the kid live.
0: It would be just an absolute dream.
6: I think it honestly be because he was wearing the opposing team's jersey.
8: Well, that's even a better burn. Who cares?
0: Yeah, that is kind of like, kid. I came to your park and took your ball.
8: I'm Navy, and we in the Army Navy game, they take people hostage and then give them back. Sorry, kid, should have been there.
6: Oh my gosh!
0: Jeremy,
8: all rivalry right. The best. He'll learn.
0: Take that ball, but don't take it. Catch it first. There you go.
8: Yeah, go for it. At least he didn't even know he was at the game.
0: Yeah. All right. This is good, Jeremy.
8: Y'all have a good one.
0: I'll talk to you later.
6: He makes me laugh.
0: It is, I think one day too, by the way, we should have all three of them from the shop come in and do the show with us. Because that would just be fun.
3: Oh, Tito.
0: But it could be like the shop. They have to stand in corners and talk loud.
6: Yes.
0: All right. Now we know. Keep the ball. Sorry, my family group chat's now going crazy. You think my mom's nervous about the bachelor party?
6: Yeah.
0: She's got to be.
3: Especially
0: freaking
3: Luke.
0: Out, right? Yeah. Well, because Luke is already drinking in the morning. Yes, he is. I sent Grant a text.
4: We're drinking in the morning.
0: Well, he's with the Gooch. I told the Gooch, pace. My brother has to pace.

0: It is Vero Beach.
1: Yes.
2: Yeah.
0: Or is it Vero?
1: No, no, it's Vero.
3: Both right? Sound right.
4: Church.
0: TC, our boss, little Thomas Chuck, is there for Bergen's baseball game.
3: Yes.
0: Remember the name, because Bergen's in the MLB. But he's listening to us there right now. How far away is
3: 3.5 hours.
0: So, you know how we did the 50 states show?
2: Yeah. Mm-hmm.
0: Who is listening the furthest away from us? Should we, like,
3: yeah.
0: I feel like one day we do that to see, like, who's the farthest away. Now, you'd have to, you know, prove it somehow. Maybe send us, like, a picture of a newspaper and a sign. I don't know. But they probably would have had to do that at some point. But there's probably a way to, could you imagine? Like, that'd be kind of cool.
3: I would like that. We got to do that.
0: If anyone's listening from super far away right now, let us know. And then we'll make it, like, an official thing in a couple days. If we were to have baseball tickets, to, I think there's like a really big game going on next week.
3: Yeah.
0: There's two of them that are going to happen Monday and Tuesday.
3: In like St. Pete, right?
0: Yeah, I think so. We might, you know, game two would be kind of fun to go to.
1: I think so.
0: Mm-hmm. Yeah, so that'd be cool if we gave that away. Maybe that's how we do it, or maybe we play another game. Katie, what's coming up with the news?
1: So there are some Tampa Bay area events that have been canceled and rescheduled because of Hurricane Isaias. Am I saying it right?
0: Vero.
1: Yeah,
3: what
1: listen,
3: do we call it, Ashley?
1: Hurricane EIEIO.
3: EIEIO.
1: And Taco Bell has a new menu item in the dessert category, and it sounds really yummy.
3: I saw that. Yeah.
0: Camila, I hear that you just won the Carol G tickets. Is that right?
5: Yes.
0: Congratulations.
5: Thank you.
0: Thank you.
5: My heart is racing right now.
0: I love
5: thank
0: that.
5: Thank you, guys.
0: Thank you for listening to the show and being a part of the family. And it's tonight, so I hope you enjoyed. Who are you going to take?
5: My little brother. Actually, he's visiting from Colombia.
0: Amazing.
1: Oh, that's great.
0: Amazing. Love you two have a fantastic time. And if you take any videos or pictures, tag us on Instagram, okay?
5: Will do. Thank you so much.
0: Thank you. I'll put you on hold. Jed's going to get your info. News next. FF Friday Mix with DJ Jamie Ferreira goes live really, really, really soon.
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6: The Joe Show has all the news and info you need. 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
7: Yeah, the weekend's getting a little dicey. Several Tampa Bay area festivals and events planned for this weekend have been postponed or canceled because of anticipated severe weather. We've got heavy rain coming, strong winds, maybe some flooding. So just to name a few, Oktoberfest in Tampa is being moved to Halloween weekend. The Coti River Bike Fest is being pushed to January. St. Pete Autumn Harvest Festival is being rescheduled for the weekend of the 24th. And there's also Island Fest, Honeymoon Island. Man, lots of stuff getting canceled. Yeah. And it's all because the impacts of Hurricane Isaias.
8: And we're flying right into it.
2: Yeah, you are.
7: Just hang on. Buckle up.
8: Storm chasers.
7: A 61-year-old Canadian woman named Donna Jean Wild just broke her own Guinness World Record. This woman held a plank for 5 hours. That sounds
8: kind of a hard-o move.
7: Right? She beat the previous record that she set herself in 2024 when she planked for 4.5 hours. She is a retired teacher and grandmother of 12. Said that she turned planking into a passion over the years. And it sounds like my own version of hell. But you know what? I love that for her. Best abs in the game.
8: It's so cute. She keeps looking over at Sean and I could just see the love in her eyes.
2: I know. They love each other.
7: In the studio right now.
8: It's kind of awesome.
2: Did you see him get up though and look at her too?
7: Yeah, he did.
8: just gazing.
7: Yeah.
2: That's my thing.
8: We're just gazing.
7: Yeah. And finally, a little food news. Taco Bell has a new birthday cake empanada. It's launching on the 15th for a limited time.
2: What's inside it?
7: So the dessert features a crispy empanada shell.
8: We got a couple good ones of Ashley.
7: three now. So it's a crispy empanada shell filled with cake batter flavored filling. It's topped with pink frosting, rainbow sprinkles. Fans are kind of split. Some people say it's really yummy and some say it's like too much. That's very sugary.
2: I'd eat it.
9: I don't think it's that deep.
8: Has Sean heard that one yet?
7: I don't think so.
2: Put the headphones on, Sean.
8: Sean has never heard this.
2: He's
8: by
2: never,
8: the way.
2: And it's our favorite.
8: Sean
2: drop.
8: Has never heard this before. There's no way.
2: New favorite drop, Sean.
8: He's a man.
9: I don't think it's that deep.
10: Lies.
7: 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Just search The Joe Show. Make sure to like, subscribe, and share. And it is Furry Friday time, Maddie.
10: Hi, how are you?
7: Hi, Maddie with the Humane Society of Tampa Bay. So tell us all about our Furry Friday Pet of the Week, Buster.
10: Yeah, so Buster is a four-year-old terrier mix weighing about 50 pounds. He was found as a stray and no one came to claim him. And now he's been with us for about 80 days. Just a bundle of energy and loves to play. But he's also, you know, can keep busy on his own. Give him a toy and he will go wild and keeps himself entertained. He's a great little guy.
7: So he's house trained. He knows basic commands. What kind of household would be the best situation for Buster?
10: So he's got a lot of energy. I don't think he knows his size, so probably not one with little kids. But yeah, just one to give him a lot of love and one that can give him a yard to run around and play. And of course, lots of toys to keep his supply endless.
7: And I love that you say that he has all the zoomies. We love a doggy yes. zoomie moment. So since it's Furry
10: Friday.
7: Yes,
10: he also loves human affection.
7: Oh,
10: sorry.
7: I love that. No, you're okay. Yeah, since it's Furry Friday, Buster has a reduced adoption fee, $9.33. So is he at the Tampa campus or Clearwater?
10: Yes, he's at our Tampa campus.
7: Fabulous. All right, we're going to post him on our Instagram right now, at Live with Joe Show. Maddie, thank you so much. Have an amazing weekend.
10: Thank you, guys. You too.
8: Thank you, Maddie. Thank you, thank you, thank you.
7: Ah!
8: Jamie. Hello.
7: Hi, May.
8: Oh, happy Friday, everyone. We already have drinks flowing.
7: Woo!
8: Headed right into the heart of the storm in a couple of hours.
7: The Mad Men.
8: We are the Mad
7: Men. Yeah, you guys are.
8: And DJ Jamie Ferrer is doing the damn thing. The perfect way to kick off your Friday morning. Our F Yeah Friday mix. Thank you, thank you, thank you,
7: Jerry. Ah.
8: For 93.3 FLZ.

0: Thank you, thank you, thank you. No. No, we can't do that ever again.
1: I kind of like it.
0: Jamie, we can't do the high pitch, Western. Right? You can't do the high pitch. No.
2: We're going, hey, it's Western town this weekend. We're headed west this weekend. Pew, pew, pew, pew, pew.
0: You know what? Let's have Jamie stick to the music. He's the expert. DJ Jamie Ferreira, our F Yeah Friday mix. One thing he didn't like, I know, you know shows do the whole request thing, make requests. He didn't do requests. You want to make Jamie mad, you request. Okay, so no one make Jamie mad because he's looking at the text screen. No one text in your favorite song. Okay, because that would make him mad.
2: You won't do it.
0: Wouldn't it make him mad?
2: You
0: Jamie,
2: won't do
0: would
2: it?
0: You be mad? Yeah.
1: Oh.
0: All right, keep going. Thank you, thank you, thank you.
2: Ah.
0: 93.3 FLZ.

0: Great. Jamie, get in here. Thank you, thank you, thank you, DJ Jamie for real. You know about the show?
1: Jamie, that was a sick mix.
2: That was. 10 out of 10.
1: Drop
2: highly
1: the playlist.
2: Download it. Send it to a friend and a friend and a friend.
1: That's right.
0: You want to finish up the show with us? Jamie has 7 headphones.
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1: Oh, Jesus.
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2: The hell are they doing? 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
1: Who's counting?
2: Until it's time for flighties or whatever the hell he termies.
0: Okay.
2: It's a little suspect, Joe.
0: How is that suspect?
2: Termies sounds
3: does
2: like
3: Katie know what
2: I
3: that
2: have
3: is?
2: Like
3: wait,
2: ants in my pants.
3: Let's see if Katie can guess.
4: Is
3: what
4: it a
3: is.
4: Terminal drink?
0: Yeah.
4: So who said that? You said that?
0: Yeah, I said it's we're gonna go get some termies.
4: Okay.
0: What the hell does that?
3: It sounds so
4: it
3: weird.
4: Does. It does sound like an insect.
2: Okay.
3: It does. Termites, right?
2: Yeah, that's what I'm saying. I know, but your brother's on the plane. If that's who you're trying to call, Joe, to get on the show, then that's...
0: I call my brother. He's sitting at the airport. I go, hey, he puts up his drink, Bloody Mary. I go, what do you call that? He goes, a termy?
4: Oh, my God.
0: It's a termy.
4: Is that like a roadie?
0: Terminal beer. There are roadies. Drink when you hit the road.
2: It's a cockpit
0: there are termies. Drinks when you drink in the terminal.
4: Ah. Yeah.
0: Sean, is it crazy to say a termy? Sean, Katie's fiance in the studio. We're getting ready to head to the airport, TPA, to New Orleans.
5: This is your weekend, so I'm not going to argue with you. Hey,
3: focus.
5: Chill. I'm just going to say, Termy is a little suspect, but he's a king this weekend.
0: Donnie
5: he's a king.
0: Does. Donnie Does from Barstool.
2: You're not Donnie Does. You're Joe from the damn Joe Show.
0: But it's...
3: Donnie, don't do that no
0: more. I used to watch his videos in high school. Cranking hoons and drinking.
2: Yeah, cranking hoons I'm okay with, but termies is like...
4: What is a hoon?
0: Hoon is a cigarette.
2: Where are y'all getting this stuff from? I like saying darts.
0: Donnie.
2: Darts is very Canadian.
3: Ripping
2: darts. Ripping darts or heaters. I love heaters.
0: What's Aaron's problem?
2: You know what Aaron's problem is? Aaron's problem is that he's a self-hating man.
0: 800-409-9393. Anyone else use the term termy?
4: Nah.
0: Can't wait.
2: Or better yet, what are terms that you should just not say because it sounds not what
3: termy.
2: It's like? Termy.
3: Termy. Like, oh my God, you are like so termy. Like, why are you being so termy? It doesn't sound like I'm going to get a,
2: It sounds like you have like a bug infestation.
3: Yeah. Oh my God,
2: pants.
3: You have termies? You have termies? It sounds like an STD.
2: Yes. Yes.
3: Wait, do you know what a stinger is?
2: No, it sounds like a cockroach.
0: Let's guess. Like when you get hit?
3: You catch a stinger?
0: Like someone hit you.
3: No, it's like a cute little buzz. Oh. I caught a stinger. I caught a stinger.
2: But the notice
0: stingers,
2: how
0: you're... I'm not saying I caught a... If I came
3: these
0: in here and I was like, hey,
3: like
0: I caught
3: STDs.
0: A stinger.
2: You can't say... You can't have the E at the end of it, though, Katie. Like, if you would have said, oh, yeah, you want to get some stingies?
0: Dude, you throw an I-E, an E, a Y at the end of anything, and it's... Like, it makes it
3: roadie.
0: 10 times cooler.
2: Okay, roadie is acceptable.
3: Yeah.
0: Then a termy... A termy is a roadie.
2: No, it is
0: a roadie,
2: not.
0: If you don't like termy, then you can't like roadie.
2: But then when
0: a
2: you're on
0: the plane...
2: A roadie
0: is when you have a drink on the road.
2: What are
0: you...
2: Okay,
0: a
2: Joe.
0: Termy is when you have a drink at a terminal.
2: What if you... So then, if we're in the plane and we have a cocktail, you're going to call it
0: a flighty.
2: Flighty. No.
3: Oh, God.
2: That's an app where you track people's flights.
3: Right.
2: That's not what you use to say that you're having a cocktail.
0: A
2: on
0: flighty.
2: An
0: it's an in-the-air cocktail.
3: Flighty.
2: I don't like it. It just sounds so off. Roadie is okay.
3: Roadie's okay.
2: Roadie's fine.
3: Yeah,
2: roadie's
3: call
4: the
3: these.
4: Only acceptable one.
3: Workies?
2: Roadie, yeah, well, roadie has two definitions. It's the people who carry on and off the equipment, but it also refers to having a road beer
3: exactly.
2: or a road drink.
3: Everyone says that.
2: Everybody says it.
4: Nobody says termies.
3: No one says termies.
2: Yeah, it's not common terminology, and I don't care how hard you try, Joe. It's
3: He's
2: not
3: really
2: going to be.
3: Yeah.
2: I they're not going to put this in Merriam-Webster dictionary.
3: Make fetch happen.
4: It's not at all fetch.
2: As Joe would say, it's fetchy.
3: Yeah, it's very fetchy. He loves that. Hey, at the end.
2: He really does.
0: No, it's an E. It's an
6: One
0: e.
6: moment while I try to connect.
2: Who are you trying to call?
3: Because they
0: trying
3: don't
0: to call
3: want-
0: Austin, because Austin just landed in D.C. for his connection.
2: Okay.
0: And I'm trying to see if he go gets a drink while he's waiting for his plane, what he would call it.
2: Okay.
0: It's a termy.
2: It is
3: he
2: not.
3: He probably would say I had a beer.
0: Aaron, hey.
7: Hey, what's going on? I was wondering if you ever had a nip. Before
0: a nip,
7: N-I-P.
2: What? Is a nip like I'm having a nibble?
4: It's like
2: something?
4: It's a shot, isn't it? Like a
7: it's like one of those small bottles that's just like a single shot that you get at the liquor store.
3: You call it a nip?
7: 7-11.
0: I thought that's a shooter.
7: Yeah,
2: I thought those were shooters. Or as Joe would say,
7: shooties.
0: You call them nips? I mean, nips is pretty cool.
3: He calls them nippies and shooties.
0: Right, you've been sucking on nips all night.
7: Hey, Joe, enjoy your bachelor weekend, brother.
0: Thank you, man. Hey, one day we'll go to the airport together and we'll have a termie together.
3: Oh,
7: Lord. Hey, we'll have some termies, whatever you want, brother. Your weekend, man.
0: Hell yeah.
2: So okay, we're at the South. Or we're
0: Thank
2: at,
0: you, Aaron.
2: We're at the know. One terminal that doesn't have the Columbia. It's the other one that had. So what are you going to go? Do you get Chick-fil-A and call it Chicken Sandies? Is that what we're going to do? We're going to get some flighties with some Chicken Sandies.
4: Some Sammies to go with the.
3: What do we call them?
0: Yeah, termies. I mean, Sammies are awesome. You guys want some Sammies?
4: No.
0: Za?
2: Yeah. I'll take Za.
0: All right, hold on. Okay, Austin, all right, wait. All right, Austin, you're on the radio. Austin. Honestly?
4: Bro, he butt dialed you.
0: Yeah. Oh, he butt dialed
2: his phone. His phone.
4: He booty dialed you.
0: Yeah, no, man can't dial another man. No, we all agree on that.
2: I think his phone had some termies.
4: It's okay. You and your brother Luke, go ahead and have some termies.
2: Yeah, that's your common. That's your nomenclature with you and your brother Luke. I think that's respectable.
4: That's what your family do.
2: I'm not. You
4: they
2: know,
4: only
2: I'm
4: got
2: not
4: one game. Two more.
2: Not going to yuck someone else's yum. I myself am not going to do it. But if you want to call them termies, Joe, you can call them termies.
0: And if I'm not alone on this.
2: And if you want to call them nippies instead of nips, then you can do that.
0: I'm not alone on this.
2: Yes, or you are.
4: We call them shooters,
0: I'm not.
4: You call
0: I
4: them
0: literally
4: shooties.
0: Got it from one of the most masculine people of all time.
2: You're
0: Donnie.
2: On, you're
0: he
2: on
0: travels
2: Joey's
0: the world.
2: Right
4: oh, does he?
0: Yeah.
4: We'll see.
0: Some of the best Barstool videos ever posted.
2: Okay. Ever.
0: And you don't like it. That's crazy.
2: I don't think it's that cute. I think Hoogeyms is awesome. It's a ripping hoogeyms.
0: We're not trying to be cute. See, that's your
2: you're
0: problem.
2: You're trying to be cute.
0: No, that's your problem.
2: Well,
0: you're always trying to be cute.
4: Notice
0: nothing
4: everybody
0: cute
4: who is on
0: this.
4: Your side is not answering. They're probably like, we hear
0: this.
4: This
0: is kind of crazy.
4: Not,
0: this is like a record-breaking amount of people I've called that I haven't gotten anyone to pick up.
4: Yeah.
3: It's a little awkward.
0: This is very awkward. Hold on. Where's I'm going to keep calling until I get someone. Hold on.
2: What's he doing?
4: We are,
2: he's playing touch butt with that dork in the park.
0: Where's Jamie? Jamie drinks.
2: Yeah, Jamie, get in here. He's
0: Jamie's
2: called,
0: a masculine
2: he called Jameson Jamie's.
4: Oh. Ooh. Go get me a Jamie.
2: Okay,
4: yeah.
2: I'm gonna get me a Jamie right now.
4: It's all right, buddy. They're listening to the show, and they're like, yeah, we are not going to agree to this.
6: Your call has been.
0: Oh, my God.
4: You're going to screen that call.
0: Yeah. Hey.
5: Hey.
0: We're at the airport. We have a drink. What do you call that drink?
5: Breakfast.
0: Fair enough. We have it at lunch.
5: Brunch.
0: But would you ever...
5: We're talking about beer, like drink?
4: Just would like you any not, cocktail.
0: Would you ever call a drink at an airport a termie?
5: No.
0: Okay.
4: All right. I mean...
5: Call it a drink or a shot.
4: We rest our case.
5: Beer.
4: Yeah.
0: But like, hey, you want to go get a termie?
4: Nah.
5: That sounds like something you need to go get checked out.
4: Thank you. Thank you.
0: Like, you guys are all wrong. I can't believe I'm around so many wrong people.
4: I mean, if it's like two,
5: is this
4: four,
5: stuff
4: five.
5: That you do when you're at the airport in your head?
0: Yeah, I'd be like, all right, time for a termie.
4: He gets a termie. Like,
8: would you
4: puts
8: call
4: his pinky up?
8: A shot of Jameson a Jamie?
5: No.
4: I'm Jamie.
0: That'd be cool.
4: Me a Jamie?
0: You should. That'd be cool.
4: That would be cool.
5: Might change it from J-Mo to Jamie.
0: You guys want a couple of Jamies?
5: Hey, what's up, ladies?
0: That
5: how you doing?
0: That's good. That's good.
5: But no, I've never called it that. I've just called it a beer, a shot,
0: you guys should
5: a drink.
0: Call it from now on. Now that you know the term,
4: termie.
0: It's termies.
4: Termies.
0: Roadies. Termies.
5: Roadies. Yeah, I agree with
4: you.
5: Yep. You have to be on the road to call
4: exactly.
5: it a roadie.
4: They're almost at the airport.
5: There you go.
0: By the way, Jed said anyone a shower beer is just shower beer. Don't be ridiculous.
4: It's not a showie.
0: Jed is in my ear right now being mean. It's not a showie.
4: I'm going to go have a showie.
0: Yeah. No, it's not. We're going to wrap up the show. This is crazy.
4: Listen, it's your weekend, Joe. You call him termies.
0: You can have whatever you want. I'm only 13 minutes away.

0: All right, that's it for the show. Jed, Sean, and I will be leaving in 9 minutes now.
1: Ooh, yes.
0: Victory is ours.
1: It is. Yes. Well, yes. 9 minutes away until victory.
0: 9 minutes, head to the car, get to TPA, go through security, Southwest. If you see us, come have a drink. We go to New Orleans, land, locations, off.
2: No.
1: Yes.
2: No.
1: Yes.
2: Sean, I swear to God, if you shake your head one more time.
1: No, because we're going to go to this place called the Howlin' Wolf, and
0: Aaron
1: we don't
0: Jacobson
1: need to tell you
0: what.
1: Jacobson.
2: Party guys.
3: What's up?
2: What up?
0: Hey, if we go have a drink at the airport.
2: Oh, here we go.
1: Got it, guys.
0: And I say, hey, you want a termy? What do you think?
4: Terminal drink?
0: Yes.
2: Oh,
0: yeah, you like termies?
4: Yeah, I like a termie.
0: Thank you. Finally,
1: you're calling it a termie.
0: Finally, someone.
2: You're not calling it that.
1: You're calling it a termie, Aaron Jacobson?
0: I call it a termie.
1: I'm not mad.
0: Luke Carballo calls it a termie. Aaron Jacobson calls
2: it a
0: termie.
2: No, he doesn't.
4: All the time.
1: Okay, so.
4: My number one to the terms. Let's go get the terms. Get the termie.
2: Are you just calling it terms?
1: Let's go get the, I like the terms.
2: I like the terms.
1: Hey, let's go get some terms.
2: Yo, let me get a term.
1: Terms is way better.
2: Then termie.
1: Okay, we have six people in this in our studio, or five people. Right.
0: You can't even count, so it's a terminal.
2: It's
1: yes, so we have six people. More than half of them think that you should not call it a termie in this room.
2: Yeah.
0: Okay, yeah, and it's pretty crazy to be in a room where more than half of the people are running. But sometimes you are.
1: No, we're not delayed.
2: No.
1: No.
2: No.
3: Are you?
2: Not at all?
1: No. Uh-oh, not yet.
0: You're already delayed.
1: Yeah, you are.
2: Dun, dun, dun.
1: You're already delayed. Don't lie to The Bachelor.
2: Are you really delayed?
1: No.
0: Look at that. So here's the other thing. There's a lot of storylines to follow as far as The Bachelor Party goes, and make sure you're following us all at... Not Joe Carballo, at Jed Schilling, at Aaron Jacobson. No?
4: Jacobson on air. Thank you.
0: You're like,
2: all right, I'm looking. There's no delays right now. There's no delays right now.
0: What's your Sean?
5: At Juice Marsh 72.
0: At Juice Marsh
1: 72. We got to work on that one. Oh, Jacobson's still on time.
2: Yeah, I'm looking. It says no.
0: Why would you think that we'd be delayed? Are you rooting for us to get delayed?
4: No, no, no, no.
1: Yes,
4: no.
1: You are.
0: So we're flying.
4: No.
0: Something to follow for today is we get to the airport. We fly out at noon. Aaron did not book the same flight as us. He's flying out. He doesn't even land until 10 p.m.
2: Oh, my gosh.
0: 10 p.m. I mean, what is he doing? Only want to spend 2 days.
2: They're going to be wasted by the time you see them.
1: We will be.
0: By then, I won't even know. I'm going to be like,
2: he's
0: hey.
2: Like, what's my name?
0: You know, to be honest with you, I've never been to Tallahassee, but I'll come back.
4: I'll wear my tracksuit on the plane.
1: On the plane? Why?
2: Wait, no. Zach, you didn't leave it.
4: I'm wearing it the whole trip.
2: Oh, my God.
4: I'm not bringing any other clothes.
1: Then we are not sleeping in the same room.
2: You can shower. Don't poop your pants.
0: Yeah. For tomorrow.
5: We're sharing rooms.
1: Yes, we are.
4: I thought you and I said yesterday we're doing the whole trip.
0: I thought we were doing all day Saturday.
4: Yes. I thought all weekend.
1: I'm sending a message to the group chat right now to reiterate that it is not for the whole weekend. It is just for Saturday.
0: The storyline for today is does Aaron make it to New Orleans?
2: Yeah.
0: And then there's going to be a lot of fun and whatnot.
2: You are teasing way too hard, Aaron.
1: Yeah.
2: I don't know.
4: I'm excited. I love New Orleans. Okay. I'm getting there.
2: Right.
4: I'm getting there.
1: Yeah.
2: All right.
1: Saturday morning. At this rate, not to be an a-hole, but I mean, let's call a spade.
2: You got
1: a spade.
2: This. You're going to fly over that hurricane, too.
3: We believe in you.
2: Yeah.
1: Can you fly over a hurricane?
2: Yeah, you can.
1: Not mocking you. I'm mocking the other people who said that we weren't going to make it.
2: Y'all got it.
1: What?
5: I'm going under.
1: Oh, you're going under. Right. He's taking a submarine.
2: Down under.
0: All right. Well, listen, we'll be back with plenty of stories, I am sure, from an incredible weekend or, you know, a weekend filled with hurricanes and who knows what else. We also, I mean, there's going to be a lot that we get into. Next week, big baseball game going on in St. Pete, I believe.
1: Yeah.
0: I mean, maybe or maybe not. I think one's on Monday, one's on Tuesday.
2: Mm-hmm.
0: When we're back, maybe we give away tickets to Tuesday's game.
4: Maybe.
0: That seems like a pretty good idea. So on Tuesday, maybe you'll win some big game baseball tickets for Tuesday's big game in St. Pete.
2: Potentially.
0: No, for sure. I mean, we'll have them. Hopefully you're the one that wins them. And then the conclusion, the finale to the, incestual War of the Roses.
1: Yucky.
0: Any last words?
1: Last words or last word?
2: Last word.
0: Last word.
1: Kabaragoya.
2: Stay safe. Keep your phone charged.
1: Oh, come on. That was not one word.
2: Yeah, no dying phones.
3: Yeah, honestly.
1: Aaron? One word.
4: Tracksuits is one word. Tracksuits.
0: Sean?
6: Locations off, gentlemen.
2: No! I swear to God. You are going to get a whooping on your way back. Oh, he's going to get a spanking. You are going to be a doghouse, bro.
0: Is Columbus Day on Monday?
2: Yeah.
1: Yes. Uh-huh.
0: Right?
1: Yeah.
0: Okay, so I'll end it with this. In the words of the greatest comedian of all time, Joey Diaz, take a chance. Columbus did.
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2: I kind of know what I'm talking about, guys. But let me tell you guys about Brandon Honda.
0: Hold on. 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

Yeah, the sun is out. 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

We got a lot to look forward to next week on The Joe Show. 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

about it yesterday that Rihanna has confessed that she has 170 unreleased songs in the vault. Like, girl, are you just trolling us at this point? Like, just drop the new album. It's 93.3 FLZ.

What's going on? This is Katie, 93.3 FLZ. So we are not getting, obviously, hit direct by that hurricane, but we will have some residual effects here in Tampa Bay. So expect a lot of rain this weekend, wind, maybe some flooding. I did see that there are a lot of like festivals and events that have been either like canceled or rescheduled. For example, Oktoberfest Tampa, that has been moved to Halloween. So before, you know, hit the road, make sure you check to see if it's even happening.

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That Lil Jon was actually one of the songs suggested by you as a theme for Joe's bachelor party, which is happening this weekend. They are currently at Tampa International Airport, going to New Orleans. So you can follow along with all the shenanigans at Live with Joe Show, at Not Joe Carballo, at Jed Schilling. This is Katie. I'd be lying if I said that I didn't have bail money on standby, just in case. 93.3 FLZ.

We got a lot to look forward to next week on The Joe Show. Monday morning, we've got more Universal Orlando Resort Halloween Horror Night passes. 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

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This is Katie. Man, what has Flo Rida been up to? He's so good live. So I went to one show where he took his shoes off and threw them into the crowd. And when we had Flo at our Jingle Ball, he was throwing actual cash to fans. It was kind of iconic.

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0: So this weekend, Joe, he's on his bachelor party. Like, his brothers are with him. Jed, my fiance, Sean. Aaron, who works for our sports station. All those shenanigans. 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I feel like it's going to get weird.

story of this 61-year-old woman who broke her own Guinness World Record. 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

Speaking of Dracula and all things spooky, 22 days until Halloween, my friends. But who's counting, right? It's Katie. 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

We got a lot to look forward to next week on The Joe Show. Monday morning, we've got more Universal Orlando Resort Halloween Horror Night passes. 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

93.3 FLZ. It's Katie. And if you've been watching Dancing with the Stars, you have been watching Jackson Olsen. He plays for the Savannah Bananas. And he partnered with Gatorade for a new flavor, and it's banana-flavored Gatorade. Sick. That is so gross. Like, I like actual bananas, the fruit, but anything banana-flavored, like the candy runs or Laffy Taffy, I am so out.

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that Dua Lipa was in New York on Wednesday night at the Yankees game when the Rays beat them. And the person sitting next to her, zero idea that it was Dua Lipa. It's so funny. 93.3 FLZ. I personally would be freaking all the way out.

weekend is Joe's bachelor party. They're going to New Orleans. We won't be back until Tuesday, and that's when it's going to continue. Okay, we went there the other weekend, went through all 10 houses. I was there for 3 days. It was worth every second. Halloween Horror Nights. We're going to get you into Universal Orlando Resort. 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

It's Katie on 93.3 FLZ. Yeah, the weather is supposed to be pretty crazy this weekend. I mean, even though we're not getting hit by that hurricane, we will have some residual effects. So expect rain, wind, maybe some flooding. And keep it right here. We're going to have all of your weather updates.

We got a lot to look forward to next week on The Joe Show. Monday morning, we've got more Universal Orlando Resort Halloween Horror Night passes. 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

I mean, come on. That's how you end the work week. By winning $1,000. 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So hang out to win that money. It's happening in 5 minutes.

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the doggy got out, but he was able to make it back home. I love this story. It's Katie, 93.3 FLZ. So a dog showed up to a Tampa police department. This is on North 30th Street. Thank God the dog was microchipped. And just a reminder to always have your pets chipped just in case. But yeah, they were able to reunite the puppy.

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0: So Buster is a 4-year-old terrier mix, our Furry Friday Pet of the Week with the Humane Society of Tampa Bay. And he's waiting for his forever home. So cute. You have to meet him on the Joe Show Instagram at Live with Joe Show. It's Katie, 93.3 FLZ and

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We just like all the places, like Threads, Facebook. You can find me at Katie Radio 1. So that's K-A-T-I-E Radio, the number 1. 93.3 FLZ. Have an amazing Friday. Have such a good weekend. Stay dry. We've got some crazy weather coming our way this weekend. Nick Wise coming in next. And your chance to win that $1,000 at 325.

Told you I live my life and my mood is dictated by my sports teams. I'm in a good mood today. It is a victory Friday. The Tampa Bay Buccaneers finally. It took until October, but they got their first win last night. They beat the Dallas Cowboys. It's going to be a great Friday. It's 93.3 FLZ.

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yesterday was Bruno's birthday. Or was it the day before? I can't remember. And all the days are kind of... Bruno had a birthday this week. Let's just say that. It is 93.3 FLZ. 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

two botched lethal injections on this woman. She had the death penalty. 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And then I guess yesterday she like said her first words, and now she's taken a few steps. 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

We are 93.3 FLZ. My name is Nick Weiss. Thinking about everybody in the path of a hurricane. They are now calling it a major hurricane. It's going to hit parts of the Panhandle, Alabama, Mississippi. Just thinking of everybody that is in that path. We have been there before, and it is not the funnest of times, that's for sure. It's the

93.3 FLZ. My name is Nick Wise. Starbucks reportedly considering buying Chipotle. I say do it, and then change up the way you operate the place. I get so upset every time I go to Chipotle. You got one person making the food when there's 20 people in line, and then two people working the register. I've never understood it, and it drives me crazy.

Monday, which is something I've never said on a Friday. And I don't mean to rush us through the weekend. I'm just really excited for the Tampa Bay Rays. They are in the American League Championship Series. They are one series win away from going to the World Series.

93.3 FLZ. My name is Nick Wise. After Teddy Swims, this song is called Mr. Know-It-All. Going to give you a chance to win $1,000 in cash. Now, that's how we kick off a weekend, right? Not only that, but we're going to get you qualified for a trip for two to go to Jingle Ball in New York City at Madison Square Garden. All right?

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We got a lot to look forward to next week on The Joe Show. Monday morning, we've got more Universal Orlando Resort Halloween Horror Night passes. 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

interesting. I'm married, so I'm not on the dating scene, but apparently this is kind of a new thing. It is 93.3 FLZ. More single people are swapping dinner and drinks for breakfast and coffee dates. They're saying they feel less stressful, more affordable. Honestly, are they more affordable? Like, even going out for breakfast nowadays is like almost $50.

93.3 FLZ. My name is Nick Wise. On this day in history, so October 9th, it was 1986, so 40 years ago, Fox debuted as a TV network. That's kind of interesting. You actually would have thought Fox has been around longer than that. And on this day, 325 years ago, so 1701, Yale University was chartered. Man, that's been a long time. Just a

93.3 FLZ. My name is Nick Wise. We are just minutes away from officially kicking off the weekend. We kick off the weekend just after 5 o'clock. We're 2 hours commercial free.

good song. I know you were singing that song in your car. It's kind of crazy. They don't tell you this when you buy a car, but I can actually see you. So I saw you singing that song at the top of your lung. I'm kidding. I can't really see you. It's a nice black shirt you're wearing, though. It's 93.3 FLC.

That is Damn, I Can't Wait to Leave Miami. Oh, my bad. It's called Damn, I Love Miami. Sorry. Damn, I Can't Wait to Leave Miami is what I say every time that I go there. It is 93.3 FLZ. I'm Team Tampa Bay.

Z, a Florida man arrested for selling psychedelic mushrooms on Facebook Marketplace. What's this guy's Facebook? Asking for a friend.

is 93.3 FLZ. This is kind of funny because I was telling you guys yesterday I didn't sleep very good because my dog is a bed hog and he's too cute, so I don't kick him out of the bed. He loves to cuddle. But, you know, sometimes he's a bed hog and I don't sleep as good. Well, I just read this. New research shows they monitor 25 people and over 38 dogs. And basically what they find is people that cuddle with their dogs in bed actually sleep better. I don't know if that's true. I'm not one of those 25 people because I don't sleep better even though I

don't know if it's possible because football season's happening right now, but I thought about this today. It's 93.3 FLZ. The Rays could end up playing the Cleveland Guardians next week. That's Travis's team. What if Travis and Taylor were at the Trop? It actually has a ring to it. Travis and Taylor at the Trop. Long shot,

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All right, final hour of the Nick Wise Show. Thank you so much for having us on. I appreciate you making me part of any day. If you spend any time of the week with us, thank you so much. I do want to let you know, your chance to win $1,000 in cash, that is coming up at 6:25. I know.

We got a lot to look forward to next week on The Joe Show. Monday morning, we've got more Universal Orlando Resort Halloween Horror Night passes. 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

0: place. It's Brian Fink. You got DJ Jamie Ferreira in the mix. What's your name?
1: Nicola.
0: Nicola, are you from Tampa?
1: No, I'm from Champaign, Illinois.
0: And you came down for Hello Scream?
1: Heck yeah.
0: Who's here with you?
1: I brought my son, who's about to be 17, and four of his friends from Illinois for Hello Scream tonight.
0: And you could probably hear them screaming on Iron Gwazi right now. Hello Scream, it is the best time in Tampa Bay. If you're playing along at home with us, text your first name and what part of town you're listening to 97720. 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
2: Let's get the party started. 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

0: 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It's Brian Fink live from Busch Gardens. DJ Jamie Ferreira in the mix. What's your name?
1: Jacob.
0: Jacob, what part of town are you from?
1: I'm from Pinellas.
0: Nice. And you've been hanging out at Hollow Scream. What have you done already?
1: I went on a few rides, got myself a wonderful drink.
0: Perfect. Jacob is living the Hollow Scream life. Have you had a chance to go through Anaconda yet?
1: What's Anaconda?
0: Oh, Jacob. What is Anaconda? It is the brand new house right here at Hollow Scream. Jacob, you are going to love it. Have an amazing time. Thank you for being with us in the weekend rollout. Whatever you got going on all over Tampa Bay, text your first name and what part of town you're listening in to 97720. And there are the chainsaws. We're live from Hollow Scream.

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And when you got an extra $1,000, you can get some tickets. 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

0: 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It's Brian Fink, DJ Jamie Ferreira in the mix. We are live from Busch Gardens Hello Scream, set up right outside of Iron Gwazi. What's your name?
1: This is Jeff.
0: What's your name?
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0: Have you had a chance to go through the houses yet at Hello Scream?
1: 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Anaconda is one of the best in Florida, I'm telling you.
0: 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It is such a good time. And if you're not aware, Anaconda is the brand new house here at Hello Scream. 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

0: mix. Callie, what part of town are you from?
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0: I love it. Have you gone through any of the houses yet?
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0: 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But Anaconda does that to people. 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

love that you can hear the chainsaws in the scream. 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It's your weekend rollout. It's Brian Fink. You got DJ Jamie Ferreira in the mix. Shouts out to Chuck and Jose in Spring Hill. Meredith. 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